0: 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Search REVO Fitness. A top of 21, a good chance of showers. I'm Jace Flaxman. That's latest on Feel Good I-98.
1: 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I-98 News.
2: Possible shower on the way today, reaching 21. Good morning, I'm Ashley Wright with your 10 o'clock news. The closing ceremony has wrapped up in Glasgow after a widely successful Commonwealth Games for the Australian team. The Aussies finished with 171 medals, including 70 gold at the Games. Champion cyclist Georgia Baker led the Aussie contingent out for the final celebration, while Delta Goodrum took to the stage for a performance. Triple gold medalist Lee Hoffman says he's looking forward to a hard-earned rest.
3: I might be stuffed after this, but yeah, to be honest, I think just get a nice big pizza and a beer.
2: The NRMA is urging drivers to consider filling up their vehicles with cheaper fuel types as the excise returns in full. Analysis shows filling up with E10 over premium 98 could save up to $17 on a tank of petrol. Spokesperson Peter Curry says most vehicles in Australia are E10 compatible, but drivers should stay away, should follow their manufacturer's advice. An entangled humpback whale remains missing after last being sighted off Shell Harbour yesterday. Orca says the whale is trailing a long length of fishing line and a buoy from its tail and was expected to continue south but hasn't been spotted since. The rescue group is asking drone operators and members of the public to report any sightings immediately. A new red light speed camera will be switched on in Nowra next Monday. It's been installed at the intersection of East and Plunkett Streets. 12 people have been injured in 14 separate crashes at the location, two seriously, between 2020 and 2024. The new camera will operate in warning mode for 1 month before fines and demerit points are issued. And officials say 5 people have been found dead and 41 are missing after an Indonesian ferry carrying at least 250 people caught fire while at sea.
1: Power your home or business with Aussie-owned Red Energy. Call 131806. I-98 Sport.
2: The Parramatta Eels are taking the 2 competition points and moving on after an ugly 16-13 win over the Wests Tigers. With 19 errors for the match and several bombed tries, coach Jason Ryle says there's plenty of work to do.
4: I think there was a period there we had 30% possession in the second half. So if you had to give any team that much ball and then expect to continually turn them away, it's just not good for business.
2: The Sharks have defeated the Rabbitohs 32-16. Nico Hines kicking his 32nd consecutive goal, and 18-year-old defender Lucas Harrington is about to become Australia's most expensive footballer after his breakout performance at the World Cup. He's set for a move to newly promoted English Premier League club Hull City.
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2: Possible shower on the way today, reaching 21. Mostly sunny, tops of 18 forecast for tomorrow. Fine and sunny on Wednesday, reaching 18 again. Right now in Albion Park, it's 15 degrees on I-98.
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5: 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The new one from the Bieber coming up alongside some Coldplay, but Josh Bawaz kicking off another hour here at i98.

Coldplay's Viva La Vida. This is Feel Good i98. We are 20 minutes away from your next guess for the i98 FM $30,000 mystery word. You are listening out for your cue to call. Coming up inside the next 10, Zara Larsson's Lush Life, and we'll throw it back with the Spin Doctors, but the Biebs. He's had a pretty big 2026 so far with a couple of big performances and then sort of dipped from there. Speed Demon playing now from the Biebs here at i98.

the Illawarra's lips. I-98's $30,000 mystery word. Guess again in 20 minutes. Feel good. I-98.

0: Top to 21 across the Illawarra today. A cracker winter day right here at I-98 as well. Earlier in the year, the big Michael Jackson documentary starring his nephew Jafar Jackson dropped. It was one of the biggest biopics ever. As it scored the biggest worldwide opening for a biopic in cinemas, and it's online now. You can watch it on Apple TV. Just another subscription you have to watch if you didn't watch it in the movies, but all the kids are getting into MJ these days as well. My wife's a teacher and said half her class is doing the Michael Jacksons. Well and truly back in 2026. Ariana Grande, she's back. She just dropped a new album last Friday, but she teams up the week with The Weeknd. Save Your Tears on the way next with your chance to guess for the mystery word coming up as well.
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1: 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I-98's
0: mystery word. One word stands between you and the cash. Nice and simple on 4226-9898. If you'd like to guess right now, give me a call, just like Helen has done from the rule. Helen, you've gotten through for the mystery word.
2: Excellent.
0: How good is that? Have you had this word in mind for the last few weeks?
2: Yes.
0: Oh, so since the very start, or has it changed since then?
2: No, I've been sticking to this same word from the beginning.
0: Oh, okay. What's the reasoning behind this word? Before you tell me what is the reasoning behind it?
2: Well, because something disgusting, and there's one thing I've experienced that was disgusting.
0: Oh, okay. So you're relating it to your own life that you think is the same as Christians.
2: Hopefully.
0: Well, $10,000 on the line. Of course, this is the phrase.
3: It tastes like the inside of a d-. It's disgusting.
0: Helen in the rule, what do you think the I-98FM $30,000 mystery word is?
2: Is it the durian fruit?
0: The durian fruit. So, like, you're just going with durian?
2: Yes.
0: Oh, okay. Durian. You know, I've never had a durian. Are they actually disgusting?
2: Yes, they taste like dead socks, rotten cheese, and onions.
0: I've had to literally Google what it looks like. It looks like a pine cone that you crack open.
2: It's a huge big fruit with spiky bits on the outside, and once you open it up, it's like segments of fruit inside, but the smell and the taste is horrific.
0: It tastes horrific. Well, Christian thinks it tastes disgusting, so for $10,000, Helen, shall we find out if durian's going to win you the cash?
2: Well, you know what? Let's try. Oh. If I'm lucky, it's great. If I'm not, well, I'll have to look for another word.
0: Oh, that's a great way of looking at it, Helen. Let's find out. Is durian going to win you the cash?
3: It tastes like the inside of a d-. It's disgusting.
0: It's not durian, Helen. I'm sorry.
2: Damn, I'll go look for another word. Thank you so much.
0: Yep. Add it to the incorrect guest list. And just because you had your guest today, Helen, I'm going to hook you up with $50.
2: Good on you. That is great. Thank you so much.
0: Oh, and thank you, Helen, for being such a great guesser today. i98fm.com.au for all the incorrect guesses so far. Of course, the mystery word is all thanks to the Wollongong Golf Club Championship Golf, unforgettable weddings and events, dining and stays. Guess again after 12.
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0: Somba here at I-98. You got Nate this morning all day while you work. Coming up after the 11 o'clock news, your chance to get an exclusive invite to check out the Bruce Gordon Centre of Excellence that the Dragons now have a new home down at Fairy Meadow, near Fairy Meadow Beach there. If you want to get onto that, into that ticket list, well, coming up after 11. Don't go anywhere.
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4: in Coniston. Reports of a breakdown. It's on Bridge Street in between Spring Hill Road and Gladstone Avenue. In the Wollongong CBD, a little bit of traffic on Crown Street. It's moving eastbound towards Kira Street. And in North Wollongong, a little traffic in both directions of the Princess Highway Memorial Drive interchange. The M1 through Mount Ousley, all clear in either direction. Make light work of the heavy loads in the all-new Navara. 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Top of 21 with a good chance of rain. I'm Jace Flaxman. That's the latest on Feel Good I-98.
14: 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I-98 News.
15: Shower on the way today, reaching 21. Good morning. I'm Ashley Wright with your 11 o'clock news. US President Donald Trump says talks with Iran will get underway tomorrow, hours after calling off a major attack on the country. President Trump says key allies in the region believe a deal can be struck on the Strait of Hormuz and nuclear. Tehran is yet to confirm the reports, but officials say a separate deal with Oman over the strait is in its final stages. Petrol prices are on track to top $2 a litre in the Illawarra after the federal government finished its temporary cut to the fuel excise overnight. The excise will return to its normal level today, adding at least 17 cents per litre to wholesale prices paid by service stations. The NRMA's Peter Curry says most local motorists won't notice the impact immediately.
16: A lot of service stations will sell through the stock they currently have in their tanks and then just adjust their prices once they've stocked their tanks with the new supply at the higher price.
15: An entangled humpback whale remains missing after last being sighted off Shell Harbour yesterday. Orca says the whale is trailing a long length of fishing line and a buoy from its tail and was expected to continue south but hasn't been spotted since. The rescue group is asking drone operators and members of the public to report any sightings immediately. Nowra drivers are being warned a new red light speed camera will switch on next week. The camera will begin operating at the intersection of East and Plunkett Streets from August 10. Targeting both speeding and red light running. Motorists caught during the first month will receive warning letters before fines and demerit points come into effect. And data shows electric vehicle sales doubled in Australia in the 3 months to June.
14: 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Call 131806 I-98 Sport.
15: New South Wales Origin coach Laurie Daly has finally confirmed he's departing the role after guiding the Blues to an unlikely series win this year. He finishes up as the only person to win a series decider for the Blues in Brisbane as both a captain and coach. Daly says it's the right time to move on.
17: When I accepted the role, I committed to giving it everything I had for 2 years. I did that wholeheartedly, and I just feel like now's the right time for someone else to have the opportunity to lead this great state and to lead this great team.
15: Wrapping up round 22 of the NRL, the Eels beat the Tigers 16-13 and Australia has finished at the top of the medal tally with 171, 70 of them gold, at the Commonwealth Games in Glasgow.
14: Southern Classic Cars, Coromel Street, now part of the Alto Group.
15: Possible shower on the way today, reaching 21. Mostly sunny, tops of 18 forecast for tomorrow. Fine and sunny on Wednesday, reaching 18 again. Right now in Warrawong, it's 17 degrees on I-98.
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0: mystery word. Your next shot at the I-98 FM $30,000 mystery word. It's coming up again after 12 this afternoon. So far today, incorrect guesses. Sheep, durian, an onion. So those are all incorrect. On top of these ones as well from the end of last week.
18: Snail. 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
0: 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Coming up later this afternoon, Vanessa Carlton on the way, and we'll throw it back with Madonna after Miles Smith and Stay. It's I-98.

This is Feel Good i98 with Madonna this morning and me, Nate. Now, Olivia Rodrigo, she's had a fair few collabs over the last few years. Last year at the Lollapalooza Festival in Chicago, she brought out Weezer on stage. She's got a new song from her latest album alongside Robert Smith from The Cure. And now she did a little bit of a collab with the Smashing Pumpkins across the weekends.

0: singing their big hit 33 at the Lollapalooza Festival for 2026. And from that recent album, Drop Dead on the way next, plus Olivia Dean, another big artist that was at that festival across the weekend. It's all up inside the next 10. Let's
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home of the feel-good music like Outkast, Miss Jackson. This is Feel Good, I-98 with Nath. 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Yep. Down at the Innovation Campus at North Wollongong there. It's coming up very soon, so make sure you keep listening out. It's right after Olivia Dean's Baby Steps. It's R98.

0: That's exactly what you're doing by listening to us here at Feel Good I-98, home of the I-98 FM Mystery Word. 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

0: It's I-98 this morning, wrapping up your Monday morning as well, here with Nave. Now trying to get you to an exclusive invite to the new Bruce Gordon Centre.
1: Dragons fans, they will be over the moon. And here come the Dragons!
0: On 4226-9898, you can go check out the new Centre of Excellence down near Ferramenta Beach there for the Dragons' new training facility. It looks unreal. And on 4226-9898, Matt, anything exciting happening for you today, brother?
2: Nah, nothing exciting today, except for this.
0: I was going to say, you are through and you have picked up a couple of tickets to go check out the new Bruce Gordon Centre of Excellence for the Dragons.
2: Oh, look, my son's going to be so stoked. He's a diehard Dragon.
0: Oh, very good. Did you guys go to the game on Friday night against the Dolphins?
2: No, we didn't, unfortunately.
0: No, that's all right. I mean, if your son is such a big fan, he's going to absolutely love this centre. I've only seen photos and stuff on socials, but I tell you what, it looks incredible.
2: Yeah, I'm looking forward to seeing it. I've heard good things about it, sorry.
0: Yeah, very good. And does your son have a favourite player at all from the Dragons?
2: He's got heaps. He loves the Couchmans.
0: Oh, who doesn't love the Couchman brothers?
2: Yeah.
0: They were on the Matty John show yesterday, and I tell you what, they're just such loving boys, hey?
2: They seem like good guys, yeah.
0: Yeah, well, they just locked into a new deal with the Dragons as well, so hopefully they get to chat to him as well, because you guys are going to be chatting with some players and coaching staff and all the shebang, all right? Good on you, Matt.
2: Thank you very much.
0: Oh, that's all right. Of course, it's all thanks to us here at Feel Good I-98. Every single day this week with both myself and Christian and Bella for breakfast. Make sure you're tuned in tomorrow morning when you wake up.
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16: In the Wollongong CBD, some busy traffic for both directions of Bareilly Street in between Kira Street and Coromel Street. A little traffic coming off Bourke Street, and that's making things busy in North Wollongong at the Princess Highway Memorial Drive interchange. It's all moving though, and the M1 through Mount Ousley, good to go in either direction. 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Top of 21, still with a chance of rain. I'm Jace Flaxman. That's latest on Feel Good I-98.
20: 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I-98 News.
21: Possible showers today, reaching 21. Good afternoon, I'm Max Arnold with your midday news. The federal opposition is urging the competition watchdog to do more to make sure service stations aren't price gouging as the fuel excise returns to normal. The discount put in place when the Iran war sent prices skyrocketing has now expired. Treasurer Jim Chalmers has asked the ACCC to increase monitoring. Dan Tehan says the government needs to make sure that actually happens.
22: They're great at the headline, they're great saying, oh, we're going to fix this and solve this. But when push comes to shove, nothing actually happens. And that's what we need to see on the ground, the ACCC, making sure that where stations are gouging, that serious, serious action is taken.
21: The Batemans Bay community has come together in a bid to keep its community centre accessible and in public hands. The facility has been closed since last year with its future unknown. A community information session is being held on Wednesday, August 12, to discuss the next steps. Council staff have been asked to outline the possible management options as well as the building's condition, maintenance requirements and operating costs. Margaret Turner from U3A Batemans Bay says it would benefit a number of community groups.
23: We could use the meeting rooms for small group gatherings and sessions, all sorts of ways. We need to have a look at it and see what state it's in.
21: Surf Lifesaving New South Wales says more than 600 sharks have been spotted during the first month of the enhanced drone program. The organisation says there are approximately 800 flights per day in July, with an average of 20 marine predators seen daily. About 100,000 flights were completed in all of the 2025-26 program. Parts of the Royal National Park north of the Illawarra will again be closed for a feral deer shooting operation this week. The National Parks and Wildlife Service is culling the animals from helicopters until Thursday, with sections of the park being shut from tonight. The animals are considered pests and damaged native plants, which are food sources for other animals. And the National Environmental Protection Agency has seized a number of exotic snakes, cash, as well as silver and gold bullion as part of a crackdown on what they say is a wildlife trafficking ring in Sydney.
20: Power your home or business with Aussie-owned Red Energy. Call 131806. I-98 Sport.
21: The West Tigers have been left heartbroken by a late Parramatta try after a fortnight of negative headlines. The Eels claiming victory 16-13 despite being on the back foot for the entire second half. Tigers coach Benji Marshall says his side may have been guilty of trying too hard to score points, making plenty of errors themselves.
24: Oh, you know, I'm feeling proud of the guys. You know, it's been tough. Obviously, we've all talked about it. It's been tough for everyone, but, you know, through hardships and pain, you get the biggest growth. And through tough times, you see whose character comes out in the end.
21: And Sierra Kerr has defeated Isla Huppatz in an all-Aussie women's final at the US Open of Surfing in California.
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21: Possible showers today, reaching 21. Sunny tomorrow with tops of 18. Mostly sunny and 18 again on Wednesday. Right now in Mangaton, it's 20 degrees on
20: I-98. I-98's $30,000 mystery word. I-98's
0: mystery word. It's coming up again in about 30 minutes. Your next chance to guess for the mystery word, 4226-9898. When you hear your cue to call, it is worth $10,000. One word is worth that amount of money.
25: It tastes like the inside of a d-. It's disgusting.
0: If you think you know it, get ready to call. Coming up very soon, Neo and Sonny Federa both on the way after this one from Tay-Tay. I knew it. I knew you. It's I-98.

That's why I love. Right here at I-98, Aussie DJ Sonny Federa back down under in October playing his biggest show yet at the Horton Pavilion and his new hit, Playing Now. It's I-98.

word on all of the Illawarra's lips. I-98's $30,000 mystery word. Guess again in 20 minutes. Feel good. I-98.

0: TLC's No Scrubs kicking off your Monday arvo. Hello, you've got Nate here at I-98. Christian and Bella for breakfast. They're back tomorrow.
1: Wake up with Christian and Bella for breakfast.
0: Yep, back tomorrow. Hopefully, Bella back on deck when you wake up with the feel-good fun, spinning the big bad birthday wheel up for $2,500. $2,500 up for grabs. If you've got a birthday, you can win. But Christian was joined by Emma from the newsroom this morning, and they were talking about things you do when you get tired.
2: I work in traffic control, and yep. I was doing a nighttime closure on the M5. Didn't think and forgot to open my road closure and caused a major traffic delay.
3: I only had one job, just to pick up my son from preschool.
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3: 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I fell asleep in the car park.
0: Oh.
3: I had the teacher knocking on my window. I say, "Hey, Jack, wake up."
0: Completely understandable, especially with when you're tired with kids. 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
12: 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I-98's $30,000 mystery word. Guess again in minutes. Feel good. I-98.

0: all of the Illawarra's lips. 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
1: 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I-98's
0: mystery word. Guess the word, win the cash. Nice and simple on 4226-9898. Alicia in Gwynville, you've been trying to call up for the last few weeks?
2: No, I've just sort of been loitering in the background. So
0: okay.
2: My first time, yeah.
0: So long-time listener, first-time caller.
2: Yes.
0: Well, you have gotten through today. Super lucky that you've gotten through, even though you haven't been trying for the last 3.5 weeks.
2: Don't tell them.
0: Yeah. I mean, you've got to be... it's all about luck and it's all about skill as well to guess the mystery word. What's your reasoning behind the word you're going to be guessing soon?
2: I just sort of been trying to piece together a sentence, one that you would actually say.
0: Okay.
2: And think about things that are disgusting that maybe Christian would have said, and like a little bit of local... knowledge, maybe.
0: Oh, okay. And you've got the whole plan planned out for the mystery word.
2: We'll see.
0: Fingers crossed. And you've had a look at the website, i98fm.com.au, for the incorrect guesses so far.
2: I have.
0: All right, good, because I don't like giving people the chance to guess and then guessing a word that's already been guessed.
2: No, I agree.
0: It annoys me. All right, well, of course, this is the phrase.
3: It tastes like the inside of a... it's disgusting.
0: Alicia in Gwynville, what do you think the i98fm $30,000 mystery word is?
2: Fogo?
0: Fogo, inside of a Fogo.
2: Yes.
0: Do people still use Fogos?
2: I do.
0: Really? Okay. I think I've had a couple of rentals over the past few years, so maybe they just don't have them in those places. But okay, so
2: yeah.
0: Fogo, yeah, it's local. Christian probably uses a Fogo if you use it as well.
2: Hopefully.
0: How would you spend the $10,000 if you won it?
2: Well, we have a wedding and we're also renovating, so it would be gone in an instant, practically.
0: Weddings are super expensive. If you win $10,000, you'd be able to pay for what? Not even a quarter of it.
2: Yeah, literally.
0: Put it towards whatever you want if you do win, Alicia. Let's find out if it's going to be Fogo winning you the cash.
2: Okay, awesome. Thank you.
3: It tastes like the inside of a... it's disgusting.
0: Not Fogo, Leash.
2: Thank you. Oh well.
0: That's all right. Well, you keep having to save up for your wedding, and I'll give you a little bit of incentive towards it as well. $50 coming into your pocket. How good's that?
2: Awesome. Thank you so much.
0: Of course, all thanks to the Wollongong Golf Club as well, home of Championship Golf, family-friendly dining, and breathtaking views. Guess again after 2 with Marge.
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6: 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I live in Winoona. I have worn glasses for quite a while, absolutely sick of them. 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I was getting so frustrated taking my glove off, and I said to my brother, this time, next year, I am not going to be wearing glasses. I'm going to go and get my eyes done. I had heard Marty on the radio talking about Wollongong Refractive Laser Eye Institute, so I gave them a ring. It was the best thing I've ever done. 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

0: It's I-98 with Nate this afternoon. Don't forget your next chance to guess the I-98FM mystery word. It's coming up after 2 with Marge for the drive home. But before then, we'll check in with Max in the newsroom next and then play some more feel-good music, of course. Don't forget, tell a mate, I-98, if you are listening to I-98, you can win a massive $5,000 I-98FM advertising package just by tuning into us all day while you work. Nice and simple. 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
16: Traffic on the M1 flowing freely southbound through Mount Pleasant past New Mount Pleasant Road. Fig Tree, heavy delays around Fig Tree Grove for the Princes Highway at the Avenue. Full bypass, all clear in both directions. 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Shower or two today with tops of 21. I'm Erin Healy. That's the latest on Feel Good I-98.
1: 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I-98 News.
3: Possible showers today. Good afternoon, I'm Max Arnold with your 1 o'clock news. US President Donald Trump says talks with Iran will get underway tomorrow, hours after calling off a major attack on the country. President Trump says key allies in the region believe a deal can be struck on the Strait of Hormuz. Tehran is yet to confirm the reports, but officials say a separate deal with Oman over the strait isn't in its final stages. NAWRA drivers are being warned a new red light speed camera will switch on next week. The camera will begin operating at the intersection of East and Plunkett Streets from August 10, targeting both speeding and red light running. Motorists caught during the first month will receive warning letters before fines and demerit points come into effect. Two firefighting helicopters understood to have been leased from Australia have been involved in a fatal crash in Greece. The aircraft collided west of Athens while battling wildfires in the region, with the two-person crew of one of the choppers killed. No Australian citizens were on board. An 82-year-old Southern Highlands man and his grandson have completed a massive charity ride across the country. Bob and Tom Montgomery have been travelling from Broome to Barrel to raise funding and awareness for motor neurone disease. It took the pair 6 weeks to cycle nearly 5,300 kilometres, crossing the finish line overnight. They raised more than $65,000 during the ride. And a survey has found 24% of Australians are only slightly confident they could avoid homelessness if they lost their jobs.
1: Power your home or business with Aussie-owned Red Energy. 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
3: The Commonwealth Games in Glasgow have officially wrapped up, with Australia finishing well on top of the final medal tally. Dominance in the pool and the velodrome saw the Aussie team secure 171 medals in total, including 70 gold. Louise Hoskins becomes the oldest Games medalist in history, winning the para pairs in the bowls. Blues coach Laurie Daly says he's given all he can to the state after confirming he will depart from the role. The New South Wales mentor calling time after guiding the state to a series victory in Brisbane. Daly has rejected suggestions that his health was a factor and says the time was right.
10: It's time for someone else to come in and just continue on the good work that's been occurring in New South Wales Rugby League over the last 3 to 4 years.
1: Southern Classic Cars, Coromel Street, now part of the Alto Group.
3: Possible showers today, sunny tomorrow with tops of 18, mostly sunny and 18 again on Wednesday. Right now in Thirroul, it's 21 degrees on I-98.
1: I-98's $30,000 mystery word. I-98's
0: mystery word. It returns this afternoon. One word can win you a whole bunch of cash.
17: It tastes like the inside of a... It's disgusting.
0: If you think you know it, Marjay is going to be playing again after 2 o'clock this afternoon. It is I98FM's $30,000 mystery word. Of course, all thanks to the Wollongong Golf Club as well. Justin Bieber's Ghost on the way with some Whitney right after Haven. I Run. It's I98.

The word on all of the Illawarra's lips. I-98's $30,000 mystery word. Guess again soon. Feel good. I-98.

0: This afternoon with Whitney Houston, big breaking news coming out of Ariana Grande's People in the States. She is going to be taking a step back from visibility, which basically means she's just not going to be doing any public shows or works after her Eternal Sunshine tour, which is meant to be wrapping up at the end of next month. Now, this is huge because over the last couple of years, she's been under a lot of scrutiny with her weight and her appearance and just how tired she looks all the time. To be fair, she's had a couple of big tours over the last couple of years, plus two albums, the Wicked movies, and she was even going to be doing the West End show musical later in the year as well, but has since pulled out of that to focus on herself. If you work so hard, you deserve a break here and there. Her latest, Hate That I Made You Love Me, continues the feel-good music next alongside some In Excess.
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An all-time Aussie sing-along on the way inside the next 10. Hello, you got Nate here at i98 Plus. I'll tell you which big artist Olivia Dean invited on stage with her at the Lollapalooza Festival over in Chicago. One of the biggest festivals in the States, if not the world as well. That's coming up right now, though. Let's do Olivia Rodrigo and Stupid Song, brand new music to i98. New York City.

0: All day while you work, coming up after 2, Marjay for the drive home. But across the weekend, the Lollapalooza Festival, one of the biggest festivals in the world, happened in Chicago. It's sort of like the step down from Glastonbury and Coachella as well. Still massive, with some massive artists too. Fisos, Somba, Charlie XCX, Lorde, and even Zara Larsson there too. But Olivia Dean was also one of the headlining acts, massive at the moment, where thousands and thousands of fans braved the mud, braved the rain to see her bring out and collab again with Sam Fender. You might know both of them from this song, Rain Me In, the biggest song and the longest charting number one UK single in the world, in history. That's how big it was. They did a big collab at the Lollapalooza closing night. I'll play this big hit song before too as well.
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0: This is Feel Good, I-98, coming up after 2, the Drive Show with Majay Saba, one removed from Chris Hemsworth,
1: well,
0: Majay.
1: Yes, he is in the Illawarra, everybody knows that. And, well, I just happened to bump into him at the game over the weekend, the Dragons and the Dolphins.
0: That is absolutely incredible, although I have to sort of nitpick something here.
1: Right.
0: Is it real?
1: Well, why did you get me on here to question whether I know Chris Hemsworth?
0: Yes, exactly.
1: Well, you obviously don't know the type of person that I am.
0: I don't believe
1: because I'm a person of morals.
0: Because he's a celebrity and you're like, not.
1: Well, it depends on who you talk to. Listen, I didn't want to bring this up, but I'll bring it up. And not to, I don't want to be a wanker or anything, but I've got a place in Byron that backs onto Hemsworth's place.
0: And that's a load.
1: No, it's not.
0: Yes, it is.
1: I swear.
0: It's a fake. It was a fake photo with
1: it
0: Chris.
1: It wasn't.
0: And then, yeah, you're telling us that you're neighbours with him up in Byron Bay.
1: No, I am. I'm just a couple of houses behind. Yeah. Like, he's on the water. Yeah, I'm a bit back.
0: Yeah, and I went to school with Margot Robbie. Yeah, that's exactly what happened.
1: That's a lie.
0: No, it's not.
1: Mate.
0: How do you know? I'm her age.
1: Yeah, listen, Cringilla High didn't have bloody Margot Robbie. Everyone knows she never went there.
0: High.
1: Yes, you did.
0: I did not. I went to a esteemed school up in Sydney that you probably wouldn't have heard of.
1: Oh, yeah, that was that. Yeah, my cousin did time in that school. It's for degenerate children.
0: It was a fake photo, wasn't it?
1: It wasn't fake, no.
0: So you actually met Chris Hemsworth?
1: We spoke about Extraction 3, Thor. He gave me the workout schedule for Thor. How to look like, get his physique. And he said, you're pretty built.
0: I thought you would have given him your workout schedule.
1: Oh, well, yeah, I'm not on roids.
0: Oh, okay, fair enough.
1: That's part of the workout.
0: Well, I don't believe it, but if whatever you say. Okay.
1: Don't believe. I don't care. I'm not here to justify myself. And I'm leaving. See you later.
0: Lots going on with Majay after 2 o'clock. Another chance to guess the
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0: FM
2: 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I won't be judged.
0: We're judging him. And call up and judge him as well. It's I-98.
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16: I-98 traffic.
17: Traffic on the M1, flowing through southbound through Mount Pleasant, past New Mount Pleasant Road. Figure heavy delays around Victory Grove for the Princess Highway and the Avenue. We've also got some minor congestion both ways through Spring Hill between Masters Road and Five Islands Road on Spring Hill Road. 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Possible showers today with tops 21. I'm Erin Healy. That's the latest on Feel Good I-98.
18: 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I-98 News.
19: Possible showers today. Good afternoon. I'm Max Arnold with your 2 o'clock news. The federal government has confirmed the first mass mortality event resulting from the H5 bird flu outbreak. A cluster of dead birds found in South Australia have tested positive for the strain. There are now 74 confirmed cases of the disease across the country. Agriculture Minister Julie Collins maintains there has been no detection in poultry systems and the risk to humans remains low.
20: We do know that once the H5 bird flu is spreading in wildlife and the natural environment, it is not possible to avoid significant losses, which is what we're starting to see now.
19: Parts of the Royal National Park north of the Illawarra will again be closed for a feral deer shooting operation this week. The National Parks and Wildlife Service is culling the animals from helicopters until Thursday, with sections of the park shutting from tonight. The animals are considered pests and damaged native plants, which are food sources for other animals. The Premier believes reforms to Sydney road tolls will help address cost of living pressures. From as early as next year, tolls will be cut on four motorways across the city, including the M7 and the M2. The government has been negotiating with operator Transurban for 2 years to reach the deal. Chris Minns says the changes will provide real benefits for motorists.
21: This painstaking negotiation will mean real price drops for many motorists, particularly those that live in Western Sydney, and the government's been particularly focused on families that don't have access to good, reliable public transport.
19: A South Coast town is rallying to keep its community centre in public hands and accessible. The Batemans Bay Community Centre has sat dormant since last year and now its future hangs in the balance. Councillor Sharon Winsdale from Yorubadala Council has put forward a notice of motion to reopen the building with the residents' support. While a lot is still up in the air, Mayor Matthew Hatcher is confident of one thing.
22: The community centre is not for sale and council is undergoing consultation.
19: And Surf Life Saving New South Wales says more than 600 sharks have been spotted during the first month of the enhanced drone program.
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19: Cronulla halfback Nico Hines will be on record watch this week against the Dragons, chasing the most consecutive goal kicks without a miss. He picked up his 31st in their 32-16 win over the Rabbitohs, now just four shy of Hazem El Masri's record of 35. Coach Craig Fitzgibbon says legendary kicker Daryl Halligan has played a big part in Hines' success.
24: Nico was sort of had a bit of a slot on the right-hand side that he wasn't happy with, but the way they've worked together has been pretty impressive.
19: And UEFA is calling for the resignation of FIFA president Gianni Infantino following his failed plot to privatise the FIFA World Cup.
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19: Possible showers today. Sunny tomorrow with tops of 18. Mostly sunny and 18 again on Wednesday. Right now in Gerringong, it's 22 degrees on
26: I-98. I-98's $30,000 mystery word.
1: Yeah, hey there, it's Marjay, and welcome to another week of mystery wording. Your chance to walk away with a share of a whopping $30,000. You know what the drill is? Tell me what this mystery word is.
0: It tastes like the inside of a d-. It's disgusting.
1: All right, Tina, who's calling right now, you're too early. It's coming up a little bit later, and I'll let you know what some of the wrong answers are for your chance to walk away with a share of over $30,000, all thanks to Wollongong Golf Club, only on I-98.

0: Angel. Let's talk to Debbie. What's Debbie want? Hello, Debbie. What's going on?
1: Oh, hi. Can I guess the mystery word or am I too early?
0: No, you're too early. Sorry, Debbie.
1: Oh, okay.
0: Sorry. Bye. I know it's frustrating. Thanks for that. All right. These are some of the wrong answers.
2: Okay. I'm going to say dragon fruit.
3: Is it jockstrap?
4: I think it's brunch.
5: Is it durian?
6: Is the word vacuum?
0: Yeah, I don't know how many people are tasting jockstraps. Whatever you're into, that's obviously wrong. It's coming up. This is new G Flip. Bet on fire.

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I-98's $30,000 mystery word. 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I-98.

0: Robbie Williams and Angels at Tide 98. Hey, it's Marjay this afternoon. Lots of my work colleagues are questioning my interaction with Chris Hemsworth over the weekend. I'm not here to talk about my celebrity friends. I'm not here to justify who or who I was not hanging out with. That's for my work colleagues here at the radio station to try and decipher. Needless to say, up close and personal, he's not really that good looking. Your chance to play i98FM's Mystery Word, that's coming up really soon. And I know a lot of people have got withdrawal symptoms. It's coming back after 3 o'clock. Trapdoor Trivia, just after three. Stick around.
1: Afternoons. 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
2: You know, I've actually been thinking of selling this boat.
3: Yeah?
2: Yeah.
3: Where?
2: I'll probably call Hunts.
3: Hunts Marine?
2: Yeah.
3: Yeah?
2: Yeah.
3: Did you sell the last one to Hunts Marine?
2: The Quintrex?
3: Yeah.
2: Yeah.
3: So Hunts Marine sell and buy boats?
2: Yeah.
3: Is that how Steve sold his last boat?
2: I don't know. I'll ask.
4: Oi, Steve!
5: Yeah?
4: Where'd you sell your last boat?
5: Hunts!
4: Hunts Marine?
5: Yeah!
4: Nice!
2: Yeah, Steve sold his boat to Hunts Marine.
3: Hunts Marine?
2: Yeah, nice.
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1: 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Feel good. I-98.
2: Let's get the party started. 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That's when I knew that your heart was scarring. Friends to lovers need a part to star in. Like, wait, babe, let me ask.

0: all of the Illawarra's lips. I-98's $30,000 mystery word.
1: It tastes like the inside of a... It's disgusting.
0: Call 4226-9898 to guess now. Feel good. I-98.

0: It's CC Peniston, finally, here at
1: I-98. I-98's $30,000 mystery word. I-98's
0: mystery word. Hi, Jamie.
2: Hi, how are you?
0: Great. You're very enthusiastic. I like that. That's good. How long have you been stewing over this word?
2: Maybe a few weeks now. Yeah.
0: Sleep. Sleepless nights.
2: Nah,
0: yeah, you wake up in a cold sweat.
2: Nah.
0: Oh, yes, you do.
2: Not really.
0: No, I know you do. It's all right, Jamie. Just go along with what I tell you, all right?
2: Yeah. All right, let's do that.
0: Yeah, let's do that. Have a listen.
3: It tastes like the inside of a... It's disgusting.
0: Hopefully you've done some research, Jamie, from Barrack Heights. If you can tell me what that mystery word is, well, I'll be giving you a $10,000 check.
2: Oh, wouldn't that be great?
0: Yes.
2: Okay, well, yeah. I'm thinking it might be Otto.
0: Otto?
2: Yeah, like an Otto bin, you know, an Otto.
0: Right, interesting. Yeah, that's disgusting, yes.
2: Mm-hmm.
0: If you lick it, it'd be very disgusting.
3: It tastes like the inside of a... It's disgusting.
0: That means it's not that.
2: Oh, that's okay. I'll just try and get another guess in then later.
0: Yeah, you can do that. But I will give you $50 to spend on whatever you want. There you go.
2: Okay, that's fantastic. Thank you.
0: No, it's what we do. And don't go anywhere. We're going to do it again coming up after 4 o'clock. Your chance to play I-98FM's Mystery Word for Wollongong Golf Club, home of championship golf, family-friendly dining and breathtaking views.
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8: Oi, you been to Hunt's Marine yet?
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10: Oi, Steve!
11: Yeah?
10: Did you know that Hunt's Marine have a...
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8: Yeah, Steve already knew that.
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12: Nice.
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0: It's Lola Young and Messy. I-98 coming up. Trapdoor Trivia, it's back. And this week, you might have seen the signs all over Wollongong. Lasso, the Cosmic Cabaret, playing for a limited time right now from this weekend, August 8th till the 22nd. Here in Wollongong, it's adults only. Well, it's over 18s. I guess that's adults only. There's obviously some lassos and stuff involved, but it'll be a terrific night and you can win your way there with Trapdoor Trivia. It's coming up next.
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1: I-98 traffic.
3: Traffic on the M1 flowing freely southbound through Mount Pleasant past New Mount Pleasant Road. We do have some heavy congestion northbound through Berkeley, though, approaching Northcliffe Drive. Oak Flats near Lake Entrance Road, busy but moving southbound approaching Pioneer Drive. It's time to complete your census. 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Shower or two today with tops of 19. I'm Erin Healy. That's the latest on Feel Good I-98.
1: 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I-98 News.
18: Possible showers today. Good afternoon, I'm Max Arnold with your 3 o'clock news. The opposition is holding off on confirming whether it will support the federal government's gambling advertisement bill. Labor is seeking to restrict the number of betting ads shown across television, radio and digital platforms. A Senate inquiry is underway in Canberra to examine the legislation. Deputy Liberal Leader Jane Hume says she will wait to review its findings before taking a position.
19: That legislation, as you said, is before a Senate inquiry right now. I think we should wait and see what that Senate inquiry recommends before we make a final decision.
18: A new red light speed camera will be switched on in Nowra next Monday. It's being installed at the intersection of East and Plunkett Streets. 12 people have been injured in 14 separate crashes at the location, with two serious crashes, between 2020 and 2024. The new camera will operate in warning mode for 1 month before fines and demerit points are issued. The coalition has made up ground while One Nation has edged back in front of Labor, according to new polling. The Redbridge Accent poll published in the Financial Review has the Pauline Hanson-led outfit on 31% of the primary vote, compared to 29% for Labor and 22% for the coalition. An 82-year-old Southern Highlands man and his grandson have completed a massive charity ride across the country. Bob and Tom Montgomery have been travelling from Broome to Barrel to raise funding and awareness for motor neurone disease. It took the pair 6 weeks to cycle nearly 5,300 kilometres, crossing the finish line overnight. They raised more than $65,000 during the ride. And the National Environment Protection Agency has seized a number of exotic snakes, cash, as well as silver and gold bullion as part of a crackdown on what they say is a wildlife trafficking ring in Sydney.
1: Power your home or business with Aussie-owned Red Energy. Call 131806 I-98 Sport.
18: The pain of back-to-back preliminary final defeats is driving the Sharks, according to prop Adam Fanua-Blake. On a 5-game winning streak, Cronulla is eyeing another top 4 finish. Fanua Blake says they know they have the quality to go all the way this season.
20: That's just what's fueling us at the moment, knowing that we can get there, but we're still falling short of the big dance, and definitely sure that the boys have taken a lot of lessons out of the past 2 years, and we're hoping to get them right now come the business end of the season.
18: And Broncos NRLW veteran Ali Briginshaw has been charged with a grade 3 dangerous throw in her side's win over the Bulldogs.
17: The wait is over. The all-new Geely EX2 is here. 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
18: Possible showers today, sunny tomorrow with tops of 18, mostly sunny and 18 again on Wednesday. Right now in Mount Kembla, it's 21 degrees on I-98.
17: Let's go!
1: Marjays.
21: Watch out for trapdoor.
1: Trapdoor. Trivia.
0: Yeah, hi there, it's Marjay. It's back. Trapdoor Trivia, your chance to go to Lasso Cosmic Cabaret. You would have seen all the signs all over Wollongong. It sounds better when the voiceover lady says it.
5: Immerse yourself in a spectacular, risque, adults-only cabaret circus. Oh.
0: It's risque, all right. 422-698-98. I mean, you don't have to be over the age of 18 to answer the questions, but you do have to be over the age of 18 to go along to Lasso Cosmic Cabaret. Olivia Rodrigo right now. 422-698-98 to play.

0: It's Olivia Rodrigo, I-98.
1: Let's go!
2: Marjay's.
1: Watch out for trapdoors.
2: Trapdoor. Trivia.
0: Yeah, Trapdoor Trivia, it's back this week, giving you the chance to go to the fabulous Lasso Cosmic Cabaret right here in Wollongong. It is an over-18 show, so you've got to be over the age of 18 to go along. That's what that actually means. Cody, hello, welcome.
3: Hey, Marjay, how are you?
0: Good, thanks, Cody. Which fairy tale character let her hair down from a tower to be rescued? Who was that? Do you know that?
3: Rapunzel.
0: Yes, it was Rapunzel. All right. Which vitamin prevents scurvy?
3: Vitamin D.
0: No, that's wrong. Stano, welcome, you big bogue.
4: How you going?
0: Have you ever used a lasso in the art of, enticing a loved one? This is what they do on this show. Yeah.
4: Definitely Stano runs that way. Right. Yeah, mate.
0: Lots of leather in this show too, which is, anyway.
4: Oh, yeah, sweet.
0: Which vitamin, with this family show, just keep it clean, all right? Which vitamin prevents scurvy?
4: Vitamin D.
0: No, you're a mess. Hello, Chelsea, welcome.
5: Hello, how are you?
0: Yeah, good, thanks, Chelsea. Which vitamin prevents scurvy?
5: Vitamin C.
0: Thanks. Margaret River, the wine region, is in which state?
5: New South Wales.
0: Nah, Chelsea, that's right. Don't laugh. Don't laugh, you should know that. That's part of Australian history. Hello, Jack.
6: Hey, how you doing?
0: Yeah, good, Jack. Yeah. The Margaret River wine region is in which Australian state?
6: I'm going to say New South Wales.
0: Oh, my God. 4226-9898. Come on, this is an easy question. Xavier.
7: Hi.
0: Yeah, Xavier, welcome. The Margaret River is in which state? The wine river. The wine region, Margaret River.
7: Perth.
0: Yeah, well, all right. I'll accept that. It's Western Australia. What colour is the Wiggles' famous big car?
7: Red. Red?
0: Why is your mum... Get your mum to answer the questions.
7: No, that's my sister. It's my sister.
0: Oh, sorry. Sorry, she sounds masculine. Are koalas carnivores, herbivores or omnivores?
7: Omnivore?
0: Nah, that's wrong. Hello, Beck. Welcome.
8: Hello.
0: Lasso Cosmic Cabaret. There's a lot of scantily clad men in this show. Are you able to handle that?
8: I am.
0: All right, just checking. We have to ask these questions. You do understand. It's part of my broadcasting license. Are koalas carnivores, herbivores or omnivores?
8: Herbivore.
0: Yeah, that's right. I just made that up about asking the question. You know that, don't you?
8: Yeah.
0: Yeah, all right. Who recently became the first player in the FIFA World Cup to get the golden boot? Was it Mbappe or Lionel Messi?
8: The first one.
0: Yeah, all right. That's good. Good guess. Which Hollywood heartthrob calls Byron Bay home, recently hanging out in Wollongong?
8: Chris Hemsworth.
0: Yep. Had the privilege of meeting him over the weekend. Really nice guy. Are you jealous?
8: I'm very jealous.
0: Thought you might have been. Which iconic ABC Kids TV show has recently turned 60, Beck?
8: Isn't it Play School?
0: Oh, look at you. You're on a roll here. There's people waiting to play this. You could win this.
8: What question are we up to?
0: We're up to question number 9.
8: Oh, gosh.
0: Yeah, I think you'll be going soon. Who do the Dragons play this Sunday, Beck?
8: Wasn't it the Sharks?
0: Richard. Bye. Feel sorry for Beck because she loves the scantily clad men. Hello, Hassan.
9: Hi, mate. How are you going?
0: Yeah, good, buddy. The Dragons, who do they play this weekend?
9: Oh, my God.
0: Come on, man. That's not a hard question.
9: I don't watch football, man.
0: What do you watch then?
9: V8 supercars.
0: Yeah.
9: Motorsports.
0: Yeah, all right. Yeah. Makes sense.
9: I don't know. Newcastle?
0: Nah, that's wrong. All righty then. John, welcome. Lasso Cosmic Cabaret. This is a great show. Over 18s only. Are you over the age of 18?
10: Yes, I am.
0: Just checking. All right. Who do the Dragons play this Sunday?
10: The Cronulla Sharks.
0: Oh, my God. No, hold on.
10: Oh, what?
0: Wait, hold on. Let me check that. I could have this wrong. I got to check this. This is live radio, all right? Don't complain. I don't want anybody complaining. Who do they play this weekend? This is a disaster.
11: Pretty sure it's the Sharks.
0: Hold on. If it's the Sharks...
11: I win?
0: No, you don't win. I don't know if it's the Sharks. Hold on. Here we go. Wait. Let me see. We're just checking right now. This is live radio at its best. Where the hell is it? Oh, yeah, you're right. Oh. That other person said, anyway, it doesn't really matter. There's no rules on this show. Last question, are you ready?
11: Yes, we're ready.
0: All right, which is bigger by landmass, Tasmania or Sicily?
11: Awanimahana.
0: What?
11: I think Tasmania.
0: Oh, you're a mess. Hello, Wendy.
12: Hi.
0: It's a shambles, this show. Wendy.
12: Just a little.
0: Sorry?
12: A little.
0: Listen, if you're going to complain about this program, I'll hang up on you.
12: No complaints. Fun.
0: This is number one, you do realise.
12: I do.
0: Yeah, all right, good.
12: Don't make it hard.
0: Just some respect for the program, please. What's bigger by landmass, Tasmania or Sicily?
12: Sicily.
0: Yeah, you're going to Lasso.
12: Yeah,
0: cabaret show, Lasso. It's over the 18. It's over 18s only. There's a lot of scantily clad men and lassos and rubber and leather.
12: Sounds amazing.
0: Yeah, I know you're into that. All right, congratulations. I'll get you those tickets. Sorry for that other person that got it wrong, but hey, this is what happens with Trapdoor Trivia. Don't complain. Another chance tomorrow. Jimmy Eat World, the middle.

0: tests is coming. You've probably received the form in the mail. And the government wants to know absolutely everything about every single Australian. But I think, honestly, they're asking the wrong questions. You know, they usually ask the questions, how many bedrooms do you have? How many people are currently living in your house? Well, that depends if you're counting the several adult children that live here that are trying to save for a home loan for the last 20 years. That varies quite a bit. I think they should be asking more relevant questions. How many years has your garage been used as a bloody landfill? How many times do you pretend not to see your neighbour because you couldn't be bothered saying hello? How many containers in your kitchen are missing the matching lid? How many times this week have you said, I'm too old for this? How many subscriptions are you paying for but you have no idea how to cancel? How many clothes in the wardrobe are still waiting for you to lose weight? How many times have you walked into a room and immediately forgotten what the hell you're doing there? How much money have you wasted on gym memberships? How many times have you checked the fridge hoping that new food just suddenly appears? Now, that's a census I'd actually fill out, because this is the information Australia really needs.
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Feel good here at I-98. You could be winning a tour of the Bruce Gordon Centre, this amazing facility that's coming up. It's Marjay, thanks to Macca's. They've just dropped their epic new quarter pounder range, made with 100% Aussie beef, featuring the new quarter pounder barbecue bacon and double quarter pounder barbecue bacon, plus the hot and juicy quarter pounder deluxe and double quarter pounder deluxe. I've tried them all because I don't have to pay. They're available at Macca's after 10:30 a.m. Teddy Swims, Mr. Know-It-All, it's I-98.

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19: In Sydney?
20: Wollongong!
19: Hunts Marine Wollongong?
20: Yeah!
19: Nice!
17: They got stores in Sydney, Batemans Bay and Wollongong.
18: Hunts Marine?
17: Yeah.
18: Nice.
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Warra's lips. I-98's $30,000 mystery word. Guess again soon. Feel good. I-98.

0: Noah Kahan and i98 Music That Makes You Feel Good. We're giving you the chance to go for a tour of the Bruce Gordon Center for two people on the 12th of August. It's the state-of-the-art Bruce Gordon Center. That's coming up a little bit later, but next, it's the mystery word. We're giving you the chance to share in over $30,000. If you can guess the mystery word, get ready. That's coming up.
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17: I-98 Traffic.
4: traffic on the M1. Seeing some minor congestion both north and southbound through Berkeley past Northcliffe Drive. Dapto, heavy delays around Dapto Mall for the Princes Highway at Mumbara Street. Oak Flats near Lake Entrance Road, busy southbound approaching Pioneer Drive. 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Possible showers tomorrow with tops of 18. I'm Erin Healy. That's the latest on Feel Good I-98.
1: RMV Lawyers, always where you are. I-98 News.
17: Possible showers today. Good afternoon. I'm Max Arnold with your 4 o'clock news. Petrol prices have increased by about 3 cents per litre overnight as the fuel excise discount was wound back. The 16 cents a litre tax cut ended at midnight, lifting the wholesale cost of petrol and diesel. The NRMA's Peter Cowrey says it will take time for the full hit to flow through to the pump.
18: We're now starting to see a number of capital cities on average for unleaded hit $2 a litre. It's been a while since we've been there. It's been not since about May. So we were expecting to see those prices go back up over $2 a litre. They will continue to increase.
17: A Coonawarra man in his 60s has been airlifted to St George Hospital after falling around 3 metres from his roof. The man sustained head and chest injuries and was in a critical condition when transported. The Greens say they will work with the opposition to block the federal government's gambling advertising legislation. A Senate inquiry is examining Labor's bill to restrict the number of betting ads shown across TV, radio and digital platforms. The Greens say the reforms don't go far enough. Illawarra police have targeted dangerous drivers and defected vehicles during a multi-agency operation last week. Officers were deployed to hotspots for dangerous driving offences, issuing 70 infringement notices, some 50 of which were vehicle defect notices. Police say they are sick of antisocial driving behaviour and drivers can expect to be stopped. And a survey has found 24% of Australians are only slightly confident they could avoid homelessness if they lost their jobs.
1: Power your home or business with Aussie-owned Red Energy. 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
17: The Broncos are aiming to play party poopers for the rest of the NRL season. The defending premiers have crashed to 15th position on the ladder, putting themselves out of finals contention. Hooker Billy Walters says they want to trip up other teams, starting with crosstown rivals the Dolphins on Saturday night.
19: I suppose that's our goal for the rest of the year, just try and disturb a few of the teams that are still in the competition. And Dolphins are one, they're a team that are playing pretty well. And you know, if we can put a dent in their road to trying to win the comp, then that's a win for us as well.
17: Socceroos defender Lucas Harrington is closing in on a move to the English Premier League with newly promoted club Hull City after his breakout campaign at the World Cup.
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17: Possible showers today. Sunny tomorrow with tops of 18. Mostly sunny and 18 again on Wednesday. Right now in Albion Park, it's 20 degrees on I-98.
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0: Oh yeah, very exciting. It's coming up really soon. Danny is calling right now. You can hang up, Danny from Dapto. I'll play you some of the wrong answers.
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0: Lawnmower. 422-698-98. It's coming up really soon. I-98 FM's Mystery Word, thanks to Wollongong Golf Club. It's Taylor Swift at I-98.

chocolate on all of the Illawarra's lips. I-98's $30,000 mystery word. Guess again in 30 minutes. Feel good. I-98.

0: Hey, it's Marjay this afternoon. So I don't want to throw anybody under the bus because that would be wrong in this position that I hold here at the radio station. But my bank has just charged me $395 for the privilege of having a home loan. Yes, it's a privilege. Apparently owing them some money wasn't enough. I need like a cover charge to this home loan. Imagine any other business operating like this. Thanks for buying a brand new car. You need to pay $395, though, before you can drive it off the lot. It's a privilege. Thanks for subscribing to Netflix. Here's another fee of $395 just to watch our TV shows. And the best part is the bank calls it like an annual package fee. That's actually what it's called on the statement. What the hell's the package? There's no package. The package where you lend me money and then I spend a lifetime paying it off with interest. And I love how, you know, they send you a polite email. Your annual fee, package fee, has been charged. My annual reminder that I actually owe you a whole lot of money. I can't wait for next year when they charge me again for the fee, the privilege. $395 for continuing to owe them money. And like I said, it would be wrong to mention the bank. That's not what we do. Thanks very much, Commonwealth Bank.
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3: Traffic on the M1, busy but moving southbound through Berkeley past Northcliffe Drive. Fig Tree, heavy delays around Fig Tree Grove for the Princes Highway at the Avenue. Bulleye Pass, all clear in both directions. 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I'm Erin Healy. That's the latest on Feel Good I-98.
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11: 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It's Jazz and Jai at Winoona Rockpool. 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Holy Days hit cinemas on 6th of August and we've got your double pass. We're the I-98 Street Fleet at Winoona Rockpool. 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

are sharing $30,000. I-98's $30,000 mystery word. 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I-98.

Chainsmokers. It's music that makes you feel good here at I-98. Even after the World Cup, which was a couple of weeks ago, Justin Bieber and Madonna are still feuding. Apparently, Madonna didn't want to play second fiddle. You've had your time, Madonna. Move over. It's time for Justin Bieber now. Love this new song. It's Bieber and Speed Demon, I-98.

0: Christina Aguilera here at i98. And beautiful. Hey, so you might have noticed over the weekend. Aguilera's still going. You might have noticed over the weekend that the fuel excise is back in full. Now, the government didn't relent. We all thought that they might be a little bit generous, you know, cut the fuel excise because Trump, who knows what the hell's going on in his mind. He might have a bit of a tantrum tomorrow and crude oil will go up another $30 a barrel. Then we're all hurting. But yeah, it came back in full overnight. And you might have noticed that fuel prices have already started to go up. And look, to be honest with you, I know lots of people that own petrol stations, and I think, you know, consumers, motorists need to be a little bit sort of conscious of the fact that it's not the petrol station's fault, all right? So just take it easy. They don't need to be abused. So yeah, all the fuel's going back up again, so it didn't really last very long. But rest assured, we did get that tax benefit from the government of $250. That's a big saving. You know what? I bought some lamb cutlets over the weekend, and I put them in a briefcase and then chained the briefcase to my wrist like I was carrying gold bullion so I wouldn't get mugged on the way back to my car. That's not totally true, but it sounded pretty good while I was talking about it. Coming up, your chance to win a whole heap of money with i98FM's mystery word. It's next.
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3: Traffic on the M1, a busy bit moving southbound through Berkeley past Northcliff Drive. Victory, heavy delays around Victory Road for the Princess Highway at the Avenue. Bulleye Pass, all clear in both directions. 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Sunny tomorrow with tops of 18. I'm Erin Healy. That's the latest on Feel Good i98.
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1: 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I-98's
0: mystery word. Hello, Carol. Welcome to the mystery word.
2: Thank you. Pleased to be here.
0: Oh, it's like a professional game show, isn't it? Yes.
2: It does sound like that.
0: So tell us a little bit about yourself, Carol. What do you do?
2: I work part-time as a gardener.
0: Right. So. Like mowing lawns and stuff?
2: Yeah, with the snipping and edging, planting plants, pruning, stuff like that.
0: Everything that I've never done and continue not to do. So, have you got your word? It's a word, yeah? Not words.
2: Yeah, it's one word and
0: one,
2: I've checked.
0: One word.
2: Least.
0: And you've checked. Oh, this is good. You've actually done some work.
3: It tastes like the inside of a... It's disgusting.
0: Carol, what do you think I-98FM's mystery word is for $10,000?
2: Is it carcass?
0: A carcass.
2: My husband's word, so...
0: Your husband's word.
2: He thinks he's always right, so...
0: Oh, yeah. That's how the relationships work. You think you're right, he thinks he's right. You never agree on anything, do you?
2: Okay. Not really.
0: It's a disaster.
2: Not after two.
0: Oh, sorry, I interrupted you.
3: It tastes like the inside of a... It's disgusting.
2: Oh, dear.
0: Tell your husband he knows shit.
2: I will. I do that every day anyhow.
0: Yeah, good. But you get the $50 to spend on whatever you want, all right, Carol?
2: Yay, pleased about that. Thank you.
0: And it's not a carcass, so you can scrub that one off.
2: Okay.
0: All right, Carol, stay there for me. I-98FM's mystery word, back tomorrow morning with Christian and Bella. Thanks to Wollongong Golf Club, your chance to share in over $30,000. 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
10: I-98 Traffic.
16: Traffic on the M1 remains very slow southbound through Berkeley past Northcliffe Drive. Victory, heavy delays around Victory Road for the Princes Highway at the Avenue. Bulleye Pass, all clear in both directions. 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Sunny tomorrow with tops of 18. I'm Erin Healy. That's the latest on Feel Good I-98.
10: 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I-98 News.
17: A clear night for the Illawarra. Good afternoon, I'm Max Arnold with your 5 o'clock news. The state government has reached a deal with private toll road owners to ensure lower prices for Sydney drivers. The agreement is expected to deliver discounts on the M2 and Lane Cove Tunnel from the 1st of July next year. Drivers on the Eastern Distributor will face two-way tolling for the first time under the reforms. Two community groups in the Shoalhaven are receiving federal funding to support local veterans and their families. The Shoalhaven Veteran and Family Hub and the Sussex Inlet RSL will receive a combined total of just over $19,000. The funding is part of the Veteran Wellbeing Grants Program aimed at helping ex-service organisations with community-based projects. More than 600 sharks have been spotted during the first month of the Enhanced Drone Monitoring Program. Surf Life Saving New South Wales says there were approximately 800 flights per day in July. Chief Executive Steve Pearce says they hope the program can provide some peace of mind after a horror few months for shark attacks.
18: That anxiety that's been generated in the community that visits the coastline has been really high. And so the New South Wales government, you know, they've done a great job in responding in establishing, you know, what is the largest drone shark surveillance program in the world.
17: A south coast town is rallying to keep its community centre in public hands and accessible. The Batemans Bay Community Centre has sat dormant since last year and now its future hangs in the balance. Councillor Sharon Winsdale from Yurrabadala Council has put forward a notice of motion to reopen the building, with the resident support. While a lot is still up in the air, Mayor Matthew Hatcher is confident of one thing.
19: The community centre is not for sale, and council is undergoing consultation.
17: And One Nation has banned journalists from the ABC and The Guardian from attending a Melbourne press conference.
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17: The Bulldogs are preparing to put their NRL Premiership credentials to the test in a Friday night blockbuster with the Roosters. Canterbury has surged into the top eight after winning six of its past seven games. Forward Josh Curran explaining how the Dogs have turned things around.
20: When you think of the Bulldogs, we're a hard-working team that really prides ourselves on our defence and our attack flows off our defence. So, I feel like all the boys, kind of shipped it back, really focusing on our defence and, I guess that's probably helping us.
17: And former Blues Origin star Matt King is expected to be named as Laurie Daly's successor as New South Wales coach. Daly's going out on top after winning this year's series.
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17: A clear night for the Illawarra. Sunny tomorrow with tops of 18. Mostly sunny and 18 again on Wednesday. Right now in Fernhill, it's 19 degrees on I-98.
21: Dragons fans, they will be over the moon. And here come the Dragons!
0: Oh, yeah, here come the Dragons. By the way, the Bulldogs will not be winning against the Roosters this Friday. Hope not, anyway. The St. George Illawarra Dragons, they're taking on the Sharks this weekend. We might have got that wrong in Trapdoor Trivia a little bit earlier, but hey, you know, Trapdoor Trivia, the rules for that, Trapdoor Trivia, they're just, you know, made up as we go along. Your chance to go along to the Bruce Gordon Centre. It's huge. On the 12th of August, you'll be able to tour the whole facility. It's a brilliant facility. It's one of the best facilities in the country. You'll meet the players, the coaches. You might even be able to do some, you know, some bench pressing. Same equipment the players use. Your chance to win that coming up really soon. Alex Warren and Fever Dream at I-98.

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1: Dragons fans, they will be over the moon. And here come the Dragons!
0: Now, this season, well, forget about it. You know, it happens. Next season, the Dragons will be back on top with the help of the Bruce Gordon Centre. It's fully open now. It is a state-of-the-art training facilities for the future of the St. George Illawarra Dragons. We are giving you the chance to go for a tour. You'll see the players. You'll see the incredible facilities. It's all state-of-the-art. I was there the other day. The gym in itself is extraordinary. The coaching staff will be there. You might want to give them some tips. Of course you're going to do that. 422-698-98. It's for two people to go for a tour on the 12th of August. And you could be there, the Bruce Gordon Centre, 422-698-98, right now, and you'll be touring it.
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4: Traffic on the M1, busy but moving southbound through Berkeley past Northcliffe Drive. Victory, heavy delays around Victory Road for the Princes Highway at the Avenue. The light pass, all clear in both directions. It's time to complete your census. 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I'm Erin Healy. That's the latest on Feel Good I-98.
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0: Ed Sheeran to tie 98.
1: Dragons fans, they will be over the moon. And here come the Dragons!
0: You're a winner, Kane.
2: Legend. Thank you very much.
0: You'll be touring the Bruce Gordon Centre.
2: My son will be stoked.
0: I really feel they should have called it the Bruce Gordon Centre and maybe the Marge Saba, like, change room or something.
2: At least that, yes, definitely.
0: All right, thank you, Kane. Maybe I'll get a shrub or something named after me. Maybe not. Your chance to go and tour the Bruce Gordon Centre back tomorrow morning with Christian and Bella here at I-98 and Olivia Dean. It's Baby Steps, new music here at I-98. It's funny.

0: The Veronicas, it's music that makes you feel good here at I-98. Census night, it's coming. They make it as if it's a big thing. Oh, the census night. It's like going to the movies. It's very boring. You got to sit there and you got to fill out this form. And they ask you questions that they already know the answer to. Or what's your income? I'm not telling you that. You already know. The ATO has all the records right now. I think they ask the wrong questions. That's what I think. They should be asking questions like, how many trips to Bunnings have you taken where you've got no idea whatsoever, but you've still spent $250 on crap that you didn't even need? How many tools have you bought because you thought, I might need that one day? How many people in your family do you love, but if you weren't related to them, you wouldn't speak to them ever again? How many times have you dropped Ozempic in the last 3 months? How many times do you go to pub after your partner goes to sleep? You know, those really important questions. How many clothes do you still have in your cupboard that you were wearing when you were a size 30 waist and one day you think you'll still get there? How many gym memberships are you currently paying for but you haven't been to the gym? How many times have you stolen stationery from your workplace? Now, that's real useful data. Forget about how many bedrooms you have. Everybody exaggerates anyway. If you're living in a one-bedroom apartment, you're going to say three. Oh, maybe that's just me.
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3: Traffic on the M1, busy but moving southbound through Berkeley past Northcliffe Drive. Victory heavy delays around Victory Road for the Princes Highway at the Avenue. Bulleye Pass all clear in both directions. 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Sunny tomorrow with chops of 18. I'm Erin Healy. That's the latest on Feel Good, I-98.
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0: The Cranberries and music that makes you feel good here at I-98. Look, everybody knows that Chris Hemsworth is in Wollongong. Apparently, he's still here. Over the weekend, he was having cafe lattes at the lobby bar. I'm quite surprised. I thought he'd have long blacks. Some of my work colleagues here are questioning whether I actually met Chris Hemsworth over the weekend. Look, I don't need to justify myself to these people here at the radio station. Who are they to question my morals as a broadcaster? Needless to say, he wasn't really that good looking. But yeah, you can make up your own mind on that. I'm not here to judge. Coming up, Josh Farwaz, also NSYNC. And what is a packaging fee? Have you ever been charged a packaging fee? It's ridiculous. I'll talk about that coming up.
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16: I-98 Traffic.
17: Traffic on the M1, busy but moving southbound through Berkeley Pass, Northcliffe Drive, Victory, heavy delays around Victory Grove for the Princes Highway at the Avenue, below Pass, seeing some mind congestion in both directions. It's time to complete your census. 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Sunny tomorrow with tops of 18. I'm Erin Healy. That's the latest on Feel Good I-98.
16: 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I-98 News.
18: A cloudy night for the Illawarra. Good evening, I'm Max Arnold with your 6 o'clock news. Major bookmakers are being accused of using drugs, escorts and cash incentives to keep gamblers punting. A parliamentary inquiry is underway examining the federal government's bill to limit wagering advertising. Former NRL player Luke Bateman has told the hearing he did drugs with executives from an unnamed betting company at a VIP event. Mr. Bateman says these inducements worsened his gambling addiction.
19: Encouragement to stay within it and continue the harmful behaviours. It's really difficult for me, you know, it destroyed my life for many years. There were so many loved ones in my life who were so deeply affected as well. You know, I was stealing money from my own mother to get those bonus bets, to get those inducements.
18: A Coonawarra man in his 60s has been airlifted to St. George Hospital after falling around 3 metres from his roof. The man sustained head and chest injuries and was in a critical condition when transported. And One Nation is defending its decision to exclude several news outlets from a press conference in Melbourne. The Minor Party has launched its campaign for the upcoming Victorian state election. Journalists from The Age, The ABC and The Guardian were denied entry to the event. One Nation leader Pauline Hanson claims these organisations do not cover her movement fairly.
20: ABC were denied entry into here and The Guardian. I'm not putting up with the spin, gotcha moments, wanting to have a go at me or treat us totally different to what you do the other major political parties. Enough is enough.
18: Nowra drivers are being warned a new red light speed camera will switch on next week. The camera will begin operating at the intersection of East and Plunkett Streets from August 10, targeting both speeding and red light running. Motorists caught during the first month will receive warning letters before fines and demerit points come into effect. And authorities have conceded there will be a further mass mortality events as a result of H5 bird flu.
16: 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Call 131806 I-98 Sport.
18: Sharks forward Teague Wilton has been hit with 3 separate charges by the NRL Match Review Committee after yesterday's win over the Rabbitohs. Wilton can play against the Dragons this weekend if he enters an early guilty plea to all charges. And in AFL, Melbourne defender Blake Hose is expected to miss at least a month of football with a broken arm.
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18: A cloudy night for the Illawarra, sunny tomorrow with tops of 18, mostly sunny and 18 again on Wednesday. Right now in Gwynville, it's 17 degrees on I-98.
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0: 98, that music that makes you feel good with NSYNC, Bye Bye Bye. You know what's back tomorrow. I98FM's mystery word. You want to hear some of the wrong answers?
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0: Yeah, somebody said carcass earlier this afternoon. 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
25: Mount Pleasant on the M1. We've got a broken down truck northbound near Clive Bissell Drive. A steady run for the M1 heading south all the way through to Albion Park Rail. 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
33: Where?
32: Oh, I'll probably call Hunts.
33: Hunts Marine?
32: Yeah.
33: Yeah?
32: Yeah.
33: Did you sell the last one to Hunts Marine?
32: The Quintrex?
33: Yeah.
32: Yeah.
33: So Hunts Marine sell and buy boats?
32: Yeah.
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35: Yeah!
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32: Yeah, nice.
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98, Walk the Moon, Shut Up and Dance, the Legacy Business and Community Lunch on Friday the 21st of August at the Sage Hotel with guest speaker Mark Wales. Always a terrific lunch. Thanks to The Globe, Wind Television, the Illawarra Mercury and us here at I98. And coming up, what is a package fee? More about that in a sec. This is new Sonny Federa, Let Me Be in Your Arms here at I98.

0: It's I-98, the music that makes you feel good. Hey, it's Marjay this afternoon. Now, I don't want to throw anybody under the bus because that would be wrong in this position that I hold, but I've just been charged this fee by my bank. It's a $395 fee for the privilege of having a home loan. Yes, a privilege. Apparently, owing them a few $100,000 wasn't enough. They need like a cover charge. Imagine any other business operating like this. Thanks for buying a new car, but before you drive it, you need to pay us a fee of $395 for the privilege of driving it off the lot. Thanks for subscribing to Netflix. Here's another fee, a privilege fee, to watch some of our TV shows. And the best part is the bank calls it an annual package fee. Where's the package? What the hell am I getting? The package where they lend me money and I spend 30 years trying to pay it off with interest. And I love how they send you a polite email. Your annual package fee has been charged. My annual reminder that I'm actually not the owner of the house. That's what the fee is. That's what the package is. Can't wait for next year when they charge another $395 for the privilege of continuing to owe them money. And like I said, I don't want to mention the bank. It's the Commonwealth Bank.
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3: Mount Pleasant on the M1. We've got a broken down truck northbound near Clive Bissell Drive. A steady run for the M1 heading south all the way through to Albion Park Rail. Busy in Oak Flats for New Lake Entrance Road out towards Warrilla. 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I'm Andrea. That's the latest on Feel Good. 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

0: Bruno Mars, it's i98. Hey, tomorrow, more chances for i98FM's Mystery Word. You could also be touring the Bruce Gordon Centre and Lasso, the cosmic cabaret show. You would have seen the signs all over the Illawarra. You can win passes for that. Exclusive passes with Trapdoor Trivia. It's back tomorrow. Ned and Josh are next. I'll see you soon.
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1: I-98 Traffic.
17: traffic on the M1, flowing freely southbound through Berkeley past Northcliffe Drive. Fig Tree heavy delays around Fig Tree Grove for the Princes Highway at the Avenue. Full bypass all clear in both directions. 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I'm Erin Healy. That's the latest on Feel Good I-98.
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18: 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It's Ned and Josh at night on I-98.
0: Welcome into Ned and Josh at night for a Monday. Ned, how are you feeling?
19: I'm feeling great. I'm feeling grand even is what I was going to say.
0: Well, that's great news, and I was going to ask you to be more specific because we've obviously been going on for a couple of weeks now here at I-98 about how you've not been well. So
19: yeah.
0: You are feeling back to 100%?
19: I'm back to being better, but I've still got
0: a nasty cough.
19: It's just clearing my system.
0: Well, the good news is the sympathy's cleared everyone's system.
19: It's gone.
0: It's done. People are just wanting you to be back on the main.
19: I am back into the whole
0: rigmarole that is you.
19: Yes.
0: Just stop complaining about that.
19: I barely complain. It's when you bring it up.
0: And complaining about anything and everything else, yeah. Which is what we do here on this show.
19: It's our bread and butter.
0: And in fact, I would like to complain about something that should be and would be in anybody else's life an incredibly joyous moment. Something that's actually incredibly amazing for my family, but has worked out inconveniently for just me. And I am going to let you know exactly what that is and why complaining about it is perfectly valid up next. Just when

0: It's Monday night, and this is the Illawarra's Feel Good, I-98. You got Ned and Josh at night.
1: We've mentioned it a couple of times on the show, but maybe not enough for it to have really landed in people's brains. But my sister, who is 2 years younger than me, is about to have her first baby.
2: Yep. Very, very exciting.
1: Bebe.
2: Do you have a date?
1: Well, this is what I want to talk about, because I am coming today to the show to ask just a quick question about who I am as a person,
2: okay,
1: but also who I am as a potential uncle.
2: Yep, a funcle.
1: Just really, what's in my soul, I guess, is what I'm asking.
2: Sure, okay.
1: So the due date is mid-September, and what has occurred...
2: Okay, that's, yeah,
1: is
2: right.
1: Carrie, my partner, has booked a ski weekend.
2: Ski weekend.
1: Just let me talk.
2: I nailed it with Funkle, and yeah, I really wanted to go back to that
1: Funkle's
2: well.
1: Not yours.
2: Yeah,
1: so,
2: no, I think so. No one else has claimed it thus far.
1: Ski-kend is what I've apparently...
2: Ski-kend?
1: Yeah, ski weekend.
2: Look, what you guys get up to is your own business. You don't need to give it a cute name.
1: I have got the weekend booked for exactly when the baby's due.
2: Hmm.
1: Now, I have said this to my sister,
2: yep,
1: and I have maybe said the phrase, so if you could just hold on.
2: Yep. Yeah.
1: And she went, what are you talking about?
2: It's not a poo. It's a baby. It's a human.
1: But I just want to know, does this make me a terrible person?
2: Okay.
1: That I am hoping, because I don't know whether it's better to be a little bit late or a little bit early.
2: Yeah.
1: But I'm thinking, either way's fine.
2: Yep. Yeah,
1: just because I want to get the ski weekend.
2: It just can't happen on this ski weekend.
1: Just keep the ski weekend free.
2: I guess it makes you a bad guy, but at the end of the day, what do you meant to do? Like, you're not going to fly there. So what do you... You're just on call for the phone call.
1: I'm on call for the phone call, but she has expressed, and I think it's lovely, and I'm more than keen to do it. I'd love to do it. She said, it's basically the second she goes into labor, I get in the car. She wants the family there as quick as possible. So that's lovely.
2: I would say that's definitely something your mum and dad need to do.
1: Yeah, and that's
2: the firstborn.
1: But my sister has asked, and I've said that's lovely, and I would love to do that. So I have agreed to do that. I agree. What you're saying is that's normally just
2: your parents should be there.
1: Parents and partner.
2: I think you may need to, like... I think in my mind, well, neither of my sisters are pregnant, I hope. God knows they don't need that on their plates as well. But I think in my mind, if you are there in the hospital room within the week of the birth, I think that's fine.
1: I
2: think that's actually great.
1: And if I'd known about the ski weekend ahead of time, I would have tapered expectations. But I've already promised to get in the car the second I know. Basically, I said, when can you make it here? And I literally said, it was 6 months ago, and I was like, whenever you want me to. Like, you name the time. This was before I've forgotten skiing was a thing, to be honest.
2: Yeah,
1: I mean,
2: of
1: it was not winter. Nah. I hadn't
2: you were like,
1: planned.
2: There's nothing that's
1: going
2: to be on for me.
1: It could possibly be going on for me. And so unfortunately I agreed. Regret it now, but...
2: What if you say there's a blizzard and you're like, I'll come down the mountain
1: I'm
2: the second
1: in.
2: I can. Yeah, but I'm snowed in. I mean, don't check the weather apps.
1: All the TikToks of how bad the snow's been will probably undo me.
2: Yeah, what you need to change it to is there's been snow for
1: it's
2: the first
1: snow,
2: time.
1: We have to stay.
2: I can't leave now. I've waited
1: this
2: a week.
1: This is more miraculous than the birth of a child.
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5: Traffic on the M1, busy with looping southbound through Berkeley past Northcliffe Drive. Victory, heavy delays around Victory Grove for the Princes Highway at the Avenue. Full eye pass, all clear in both directions. 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I'm Erin Healy. That's the latest on Feel Good I-98.

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0: for a Monday. This is the Illawarra's Feel Good I-98. You got Ned and Josh at night.
1: There's nothing really more disheartening. There's actually tons of stuff.
2: I was going to say, you always start with this kind of hyperbole. It's like,
1: in my world,
2: at least about 14 things off the top of my head, usually.
1: There has never been anything more than what I'm about to say until
2: I
1: say it.
2: It's very, very moment to moment.
1: Everyone realizes that I am in no way being, I'm being a little dramatic, but there's nothing worse in my mind.
2: Nothing worse.
1: Nothing worse than when you buy your dog a toy that you're like, this is very cute. This is going to be a cute companion. Like, I guess the way that you actually are meant to do it is like you get a little kid a little toy. So you get a little kid like a monkey or like a donkey or something.
2: And
1: then they hold on to it for years. I had a Winnie the Pooh that I had for decades. I still have it somewhere in my room.
2: Right, my Teddy Morris is at home.
1: Exactly. Yeah. My sister had Big Bird. She just called him Birdie. She had a Big Bird.
2: I had Oogie. He's also at home.
1: Oogie?
2: I had Oogie as a baby and then Morris is like a toddler all the way through.
1: I had Silky Nana,
2: 15.
1: Which was... I had a Silky Nana.
2: Silky Nana. If you're a fan of the podcast, you know it's a makeup brush that Ned used to push against his face.
1: I used to rub it against my face.
2: And,
1: which is actually how you meant to use it. I was just powdering myself as a child.
2: Constantly. Yeah.
1: But because my parents were like, well, we're not bloody giving our kid just a makeup brush. Their antidote to that was put a banana and pajama head on top of the makeup brush.
2: And he's Silky Nana.
1: And he becomes not just silky, but Silky Nana.
2: Yeah, it's lovely. Yeah.
1: But the other day, this week, I bought Lenny a toy that I was like, oh, this is great.
2: Yeah.
1: My dog Lenny. And I was saying to Michael for a few days, I'm like, I kind of feel bad that Lenny doesn't have any toys around. I'm like, why don't I just go and buy him a toy? They're not that expensive.
2: Yeah.
1: I went and I got him an expensive little alien toy. And by expense, I mean it was $10. I named it Bill.
2: Yep.
1: Bill the alien. And I was like, this is going to be such a nice...
2: William,
1: to those who don't know him, but to friends, Bill. But I was like, this is going to be... what a cute little toy for him to walk around with, a nice little alien dude.
2: I'm going
1: to
2: jump ahead here a little bit to where I think this is going.
1: Yeah.
2: In William's eulogy, did they call him Bill or did they call him William?
1: They called him William.
2: William. Because that was on the funeral pamphlet.
1: William the extraterrestrial. yes, you have absolutely predicted this correctly. Within less than half an hour, William was... treated worse than anyone has ever been treated. He was skinned alive and then had all of his organs pulled out and then his empty carcass was left. There is nothing left of William.
2: It's a lovely thing in a way, because what it says to us is even if extraterrestrial beings were to come to Earth, they would still be sentient creatures.
1: Yeah.
2: You know, just from another planet. And Lenny's proven that by ripping his guts out. He bleeds just like all of
1: us. Look at
2: us. Great.
1: He's full of stuff.
2: Yeah.
1: Honestly, Lenny is a little bit like Will Smith in Independence Day. I brought this cute little toy home and Lenny was like, welcome to Earth.
2: Yeah.
1: And then ripped him in half.
2: Out came his guts.
1: It's just sad because sometimes I want my dog to be a lot cuter than he is. I want him to have like a little best friend. Mm-hmm. But I said it to Michael after I bought him these toys. I was like, no more toys.
2: No more toys.
1: I'm not having my heart broken like this again, because Lenny doesn't give a crap that he just tore him apart.
2: The only other thing is, I would say, is on your upper thigh, don't you have a tattoo of an alien?
1: Yes.
2: Yeah, so that's incredibly close to your junk. I would not want to encourage him eating aliens.
1: You're right.
2: Tearing them to shreds with anything that close
1: to you.
2: It's a recipe for disaster.
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0: The Illawarras feel good. I-98, you got Ned and Josh at night for a Monday.
1: Josh, I know you feel very passionately about this, but I'd legitimately think you should be able to get a refund if you buy a box of shapes and there is...
0: Yep. Mm-hmm. We've talked about this.
1: Sometimes they do 110% flavouring.
0: Yeah.
1: No. Sometimes they do 20% flavouring. And when it's 20%, you legitimately should get your money back.
0: There are people that live in the Illawarra that could very well work at the Arnott's factory in terms of a commute here and there. They could. It's possible. And I think do something about it.
1: Take it
0: to your higher-ups. Yep. And if you are, God forbid, one of the higher-ups...
1: Yep.
0: Listen to what we're saying.
1: You're on notice.
0: Equal barbecue shaped dust on every biscuit. It's not hard.
1: Because I also would say that when it's 110%, it's too much. I don't actually enjoy when there's that much flavoring.
0: You don't
1: have
0: to chew through the flavoring.
1: Round them all down to 60.
0: Yep, great. Perfect.
1: I would rather not a
0: drop less than 60.
1: Exactly. Yeah,
0: let's be clear about that.
1: You can maybe go 60 to 70. Run between 60 and 70%, but if I ever get another 20% pack, I'm going straight back to the supermarket.
0: The way I'm picturing this is like SimCity. If you've got like, if it's like a little factory thing, you've got a dusting position, add another one.
1: Add another
0: dusting position to the machine.
1: Someone needs to be holding these dusters accountable.
0: Cheapskates.
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0: Monday's show has one more hour left, and Ned, you up next are going to get, I'm going to say, somewhat deranged from what you've explained to me.
1: Fine, it's understandable, but up next I'm here to say that all mannequins are not born equal, and I've found a shop where they're doing way too much.
0: Yeah, okay.
1: They're going, I've never seen mannequins this animated before, and look, I might...
0: It's freaking you out a little bit?
1: It's freaking me out, but I also might be projecting a tad.
0: Okay, we're going to find out
1: maybe a little.
0: Exactly what kind of a retail hellscape Ned found himself in up next.

0: Wrapping up your Monday, this is Ned and Josh at 9 on the Illawarra's Feel Good, I-98.
1: I was in Rebel Sport the other day.
0: Mm-hmm. Why?
1: I don't know. I'm just a sporty guy.
0: You don't do anything athletic.
1: I'm just a sporty guy.
0: No. I want an answer. Why were you in Rebel Sport?
1: Just a taste of the other side.
0: Like, just to see what it would be like if you were a sporty guy.
1: I may or may not have been buying a new lid for my Frank Green water bottle. And that's all I'll say on that. I certainly was not buying any kind of sporting equipment.
0: No, that's why I was so confused.
1: I went in there strictly to buy a new Frank Green bottle lid and did that and then left very promptly after that. But I did, for some reason, I kind of felt a little bit compelled that I was like, I probably should, like, I don't know. In my mind, I'm like, this is embarrassing that I walk straight to the thing I want and leave.
0: So you
1: I
0: browsed?
1: I did a pantomime of like, let me just look around.

0: what's an appropriate way to say
1: jacked?
0: This? No, not jacked. They're in very, very unique positions.
1: Oh, okay.
0: Like some of them. Okay. First,
1: you're going to have to be more obvious.
0: First of all, they have some like stretching ones.
1: Yes.
0: So they got like a guy with his leg behind him and he's holding, like the mannequin hand is on the leg behind
1: his
0: back. You
1: got to imagine that's tailor made for an athletic store. Yeah.
0: But then they had like, and look, I think it's, I don't remember the last time I noticed a mannequin, but I think that kind of proves my point. Like very sassy.
1: Oh.
0: Like a lot of ones like this, like hand on hip. Like,
1: no, I've seen
0: what
1: that
0: you, like, what do you want?
1: Yeah,
0: like,
1: no, I've seen that.
0: That was
1: before.
0: The attitude. When I walked past the mannequin, I was like, God, what an attitude this mannequin
1: but
0: has.
1: But you're probably projecting because you're already thinking everybody's thinking that while you're walking through Rebel. Yeah. Like, what do you want? Yeah. Why are you in here?
0: I did
1: like,
0: think that multiple times.
1: Very unathletic.
0: I walked past a guy and I was like, I wanted to say to him, I have every right to be here. You don't get to decide who comes into the store.
1: You don't know what I'm capable of.
0: I might be a phenomenal golfer. You don't know.
1: You don't know.
0: And you don't get to make that call.
1: I mean, you are right, but you don't know.
0: I don't even know where I am right now. I don't know what segment of the store
1: I'm
0: in.
1: Was there, over near the Frank Green water bottles, was there a mannequin that had bad posture and had like Magic the Gathering cards in one hand and just sort of looked like a little
0: looked
1: bit...
0: Looked very
1: tired. What am I here for?
0: Yeah.
1: Was that... Because if that mannequin was there, I'm saying they're making them specifically.
0: Yeah, no.
1: They're bespoke.
0: I would have pointed straight to that mannequin and been like, I have every right to be. Do you see? That's me, all right? Just because I'm not the tennis one who's like
2: actually
0: lining it up.
2: Trying to be in glory. It builds a statue to my bad posture.
0: I actually have a feeling the last guy who came in here who looked like me got turned into

0: It's your Monday night done right. The Illawarra's feel good. I-98. You got Ned and Josh at night.
1: I worry about you sometimes, Josh.
2: Do you?
1: Yeah.
0: Thank you.
1: Someone needs to.
0: Yeah, I guess.
1: You're getting up there in age. And I don't know. And
0: being that 3 years older than you makes me ancient, does it?
1: You're from a bygone era. I just feel like sometimes, I don't know, it's the small things that you don't talk about that I feel like eventually become way bigger problems.
0: Sure.
1: This is a check-in.
0: This is a check-in
1: for you. I'd just like to do, I've compiled a test for you.
0: Yep.
1: Just, okay. Just to see if you remember stuff. Because I think that's the thing that goes first, your memory. And then all of a sudden, it's like, you won't even remember me. And how are we meant to do a podcast together? This is going to be like 50 first dates.
0: Sure.
1: Yeah. 50 first podcasts. Mm-hmm. Where I'm going to be like, hey, I'm your co-host.
0: I mean, honestly, if this is anything to go by, I'd probably quit every single day.
1: So.
0: Yeah.
1: I don't think that's an option. So, like, I can't believe this is my life. Anyway, into the test.
0: Okay.
1: These are just questions from pop culture that I feel like you should have a memory of.
0: All right. Okay. Yep.
1: Mm-hmm. First of all, Corey Worthington.
0: Yep.
1: What color were his sunglasses?
0: Yellow.
1: Okay.
0: Yellow and black.
1: Very, very good. Very, very nice.
0: And he didn't want to take them off. He would apologize, but he wasn't going to take off his glasses.
1: Did he apologize?
0: He said he would. He said, I'll apologize, but I'm not taking off my glasses.
1: And then I don't think he apologized.
0: He said,
1: I would. Yeah. I would. I will.
0: Which we didn't.
1: I won't.
0: Thinking about that in hindsight, I mean, I was on the radio at that point as a 16-year-old.
1: Yeah.
0: So I didn't think it was that strange that we put a 16-year-old into the Big Brother house.
1: Was he 16 when he went
0: 16,
1: in? Yeah, we dropped
0: but
1: him in.
0: As an adult now double that age.
1: Yeah.
0: Ugh, that's gross to say.
1: Yeah.
0: That's weird that we put a 16-year-old into
1: very
0: the Big Brother house. But anyway, that's fine.
1: Especially when he was known for partying, which we as a nation...
0: Underage drinking.
1: ...could not support legally because it's underage drinking. And then we're like, let's just chuck him in this house and see what happens.
0: 2008 was a different time.
1: What are the three windows from play school?
0: Square.
1: Yep.
0: Arch.
1: Mm-hmm.
0: Circle.
1: Very good.
0: Round.
1: Very,
0: very, the round window.
1: Very, very good. Yeah, look, I'll take circle all around. Yep. Dorothy the dinosaur. Mm-hmm. What color her spots?
0: Yellow.
1: He's done it. He's gone 3 for 3.
0: Thank you very much.
1: We'll end this on the most important one. What are the three numbers that are on the back of your credit card? Just really quickly.
0: Nah, I don't reckon.
1: Honestly, that's kind of the only question.
0: Which one of the 8 credit cards?
1: Very, very good. Honestly, I'll take any of them. And this
0: none of them have any credit left.
1: This
0: so
1: whole thing's a ruse. I actually don't care about you at all. I just want to know what you... Give me access to some of your money.
0: Yeah, you can pay some of the debt if you'd like.
1: Oh, God,
0: yeah,
1: actually, I don't remember that credit card, actually.
0: I don't remember that credit card.
1: I don't remember buying any of this.
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14: 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Best of all, we've done it from where you live too. Why would you go anywhere else? Nikolovsky Lawyers, we're with you all the way.
3: 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Let it go.

0: That'll do us for a Monday night here at Ned and Josh at Night. The Illawarra
1: sure will
0: feel good. I-98. No, that's all right. It's okay.
1: I don't want it to sound like I didn't enjoy tonight.
0: No, you're just keen to get out of here. I get it.
1: It's Monday. Mm-hmm. I want to be home.
0: Yeah. What do you want to do when you get home, mate?
1: Nothing really.
0: Any plans?
1: The way I drive home when I'm going home from work, you would think I'm late for home, but I get home and I do nothing.
0: So what I'd like you to do, just take it a little bit easier tonight, okay? Because we'd love to see you back here tomorrow.
1: I just love being home.
0: Yeah, I get
1: it. It's my favorite place to be. Is home.
0: We're about to be back, mate. Calm down. It's okay. We'll speak to you tomorrow night from 7 up. The Marjay. Bye-bye.
1: See ya.
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0: 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I-98's mystery word. I-98's $30,000 mystery word.
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0: 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Thanks to Wollongong Golf Club, home of championship golf, family-friendly dining and breathtaking views. I-98's mystery word. Guess again tomorrow morning on Feel Good I-98. 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I-98.

let's get the party started. 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That's when I knew that your heart was scarring. 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
0: 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I-98's $30,000 mystery word.
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I'm just a little girl keeping my heart to myself when you could have had it all. 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
1: We were talking about your boyfriend's coffee order from the weekend.
2: Which is getting out of hand. He makes me order a large almond cap with an extra shot and one sugar. And it's far too many words.
1: It's a lot of words. I don't think it's as bad as you could get, though.
2: Yeah, I think there's worse out there.
1: But you're worried about it being like, it's like a gateway drug into other bad coffees.
2: Soon he'll be having two pumps of caramel. It'll be half strength. It's just, he needs to stop.
1: Yeah, I don't disagree.
2: Yeah.
1: But you've got a hard and fast rule that it's a three-word order and that's it.
2: I think three words is acceptable. First word is allocated to the size, two words for what it is.
1: I'm with you, but I do feel like you've thought about this a little bit too much.
2: I just think that that's the, you know, we need social standards and expectations to help us.
1: That's a lot. But anyway, let's go to Katrina from Shell Cove. Good morning, Katrina. Are you the one with the long order? Katrina, you there? Hello?
3: Katrina. Hi, how are you doing?
1: Hello. Are you the one with the long order, Katrina? What's going on?
3: I'm not the one with the long order. My daughter is.
1: Okay.
3: So, and we always go through drive-through, so it's always me that's got to order it. It's a large iced caramel latte with hazelnut and cold foam.
2: So she has caramel and hazelnut.
3: Yeah.
2: That is ridiculous.
1: Well, it could be delicious.
3: Oh, and lactose-free milk.
1: Please. And lactose-free milk. So what's cold foam? Everyone's talking about cold foam now. What's that about?
3: Look, I think it's just cold froth on top of it. But it's out of a bottle.
2: It's cream.
3: Like, I watched Macca's do it the other day.
1: Yeah.
3: And they just, it's like a long-life milk carton that they pour in there. So, I don't know, probably just shaken up milk.
2: It's aerated cream.
1: It's aerated cream.
2: Influencers are doing it at the moment and the trendy little cups, and you can get like banana cold foam. It's very like Starbucks inspired.
1: Have you had the cold foam?
2: No, because I don't like cream.
1: And it's, you don't like anything.
2: No,
1: like,
2: I don't.
1: No, you really don't. Or orders over three words, not interested.
2: No,
1: that's
2: not
1: one of the things
2: it.
1: She doesn't like. Let's go to Karen from Oak Flats. Now, this is your mother who orders the long coffee.
4: She does.
1: Okay.
4: So she orders a large half-strength cappuccino, extra, extra hot, in a takeaway cup.
2: It's always the old people going with the extra, extra hot. They just want to burn their taste buds off.
1: Yeah, by the time you get to an age, then you need a bit of heat in your life. You know what I'm saying, Karen?
4: Yes.
1: Yeah.
4: And you can't even hold the cup with your finger. Your fingerprints just melt away. So
1: All right. That's intense. But what's the difference between just a hot and an extra, extra hot? That's the burning of the fingers, right?
4: Obviously, scalding.
1: Yeah.
4: I don't think you can get any scalding other than...
1: So she'd be like, I'm not getting third-degree burns on my fingers. This is not hot enough.
2: She wants the barista to swear at it.
1: Yeah.
2: Get angry.
1: All right, let's go to Mara in Albion Park Rail. She used to work in a cafe.
2: Oh, this will be
1: so
2: good.
1: So you would know tons of cooked ones, wouldn't you, Tamara?
5: Yes, definitely.
1: Okay, what's the most cooked ones you've had? Or is it yours? Do you have a long one?
5: No, definitely not mine.
1: Okay.
5: This one still sticks with me. I just thought it was funny. I used to giggle every time they ordered it, but it was a large, mid-strength, dirty vanilla chai with caramel. But it was two pumps of vanilla and two pumps of caramel.
1: Okay, that's a lot. And what does dirty mean? What's a dirty coffee?
5: Dirty just means there's coffee in it as well as the chai.
1: Oh, okay.
2: Does that person have type 2 diabetes?
1: Yeah.
2: Wow.
1: That's a lot of sugar.
2: That is insane.
1: Yeah. I'm a bit thrown by the dirty thing. So that's chai and coffee. Why would that taste good?
2: Yeah.
1: And then you're sweetening it up, but it just tastes like sugar. This person's lost their leg by now. They definitely lost their leg by now.
2: It's a slippery slope, see? Soon, Joel will be getting that.
1: Well, I don't know about that. That's just a cup of sugar. So you're probably not getting that.
2: It's dangerous. I-98. Feel good. New York City.

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2: On the M1 Princess Motorway, eastbound through Mount Ousley, a little bit of light traffic making its way down the mountain. It's busy either side of New Mount Pleasant Road. If you are heading down the mountain on the M1, just be careful as that 80k roadwork zone soon turns into a 60k roadwork zone as you approach the turn off for Mount Ousley Road towards the big roundabout at the intersection of the Princess Highway. 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A top of 18 on the way in mostly sunny conditions. I'm Jace Flaxman. That's latest on Feel Good I-98.
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6: Mostly sunny, tops of 18 on the way today. Good morning, I'm Emma Smith with your 5:30 news. Major bookmakers are being accused of using drugs, escorts and cash incentives to keep gamblers punting. A parliamentary inquiry is underway, examining the federal government's bill to limit wagering advertising. Former NRL player Luke Bateman has told the hearing he did drugs with executives from an unnamed betting company at a VIP event. Mr. Bateman says these inducements worsened his gambling addiction.
7: Encouragement to stay within it and continue the harmful behaviours. It's really difficult for me, you know, it destroyed my life for many years. There were so many loved ones in my life who were so deeply affected as well. You know, I

0: stealing money from my own mother to get those bonus bets, to get those inducements.
1: Experts are advising drivers in the Illawarra to reconsider what fuel they're putting in their car as petrol prices nudge $2 a litre around the country. The difference between 98 octane and E10 petrol is up 30 cents a litre. The NRMA's Peter Currie says most drivers don't need to be paying extra.
2: It's about $16.50 saving on a standard 55 litre tank if you're buying E10. Most Australians today are driving cars that can take E10. People who are buying 98, if your car doesn't need it, if the manufacturer doesn't recommend it, our fear is that you're just flushing that money down the drain.
1: And preparations are underway for next week's census. On August 11, everyone in the country will be asked to answer 66 questions about their heritage, income and religion.
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1: Former Blues star Matt King is expected to replace New South Wales coach Laurie Daly. The Roosters assistant was part of Daly's coaching staff as the Blues won this year's series 2-1, and Socceroos defender Lucas Harrington is closing in on a move to the English Premier League with newly promoted club Hull City.
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1: Mostly sunny, tops of 18 on the way today. Fine and sunny tomorrow, reaching 18. Partly cloudy, tops of 17 forecast on Thursday. Right now in Bulambi, it's 12 degrees on I-98.

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2: The M1 Princess Motorway looking all clear and good to go all the way from Yalla through Unanderra, and no problems up or down the mountain through Mount Ousley. In the Wollongong CBD, no major roadwork zones or hold-ups for the morning, and Bulleye Pass is looking clear and good to go in both directions between Lookout and Lawrence Hargrave Drive. 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Top of 18, mostly sunny. I'm Jace Flaxman. 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
1: Make it feel good. I-98.

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1: Let's talk what you ruined when you were tired, though, because over the weekend I set my own kitchen on fire, because I'm a legend, by burning pizza boxes. I was just tired.
2: I don't know how you manage this.
1: I just put them in the oven to keep them warm, and I just had somehow put it to 180.
2: Probably muscle memory. That's what you put everything on in the oven.
1: Yeah, and I just jammed it to that, and I thought I'd put it on, like, keep warm setting or whatever it is, and just left it for 40 minutes.
2: Your family starved.
1: Yeah.
2: Your wife wants a divorce.
1: Kids were crying. It was good. It was good stuff. It was a great performance from me over the weekend. Let's go to Phil in Mount Warrigal. Good morning, Phil.
3: Good morning.
1: All right, what did you do to destroy everything when you were tired, Philip?
3: So I work in traffic control, and yep. I was doing a nighttime closure on the M5 and up at Kingsgrove, and I was tired, didn't think, and forgot to open my road closure and caused a major traffic delay.
1: Phil. That's great stuff. Yep. So just talk us through that quickly. So you have to open up. Upsetting or something, and that allows people to drive through, right?
3: So, yeah, I had, like, one of the feeders to the M5.
1: I
3: forgot to open up my closure.
2: And details of the crash, how serious were we talking?
1: Yeah, was there a crash there? Did you cause a crash, or it's just people were just delayed?
3: People were just massively delayed.
1: Okay, good.
3: And it made live traffic and everything. Yeah.
1: So wow, you're famous.
2: That's one of the great stuff-ups, Phil.
1: Yeah.
3: Yes.
1: We had a guy that worked in traffic here once who crashed his car and then ran up the hill to report on his own crash, Phil. He was good. You're on his level now.
2: So he was, you forgot to press a button.
1: Yeah, he didn't last very long in the job, but he was all right. We'll go to Jack from Barrack Heights this morning. Hello, Jackie boy.
4: Hey, good morning, guys. How you going?
1: We're good, mate. What did you do what did you do when you were tired?
4: Oh, I was so tired. I only had one job, just to pick up my son from preschool.
2: Oh,
4: I thought I'd go in earlier. I fell asleep in the car park.
1: Oh.
4: I had the teacher knocking on the window. I say, "Hey, Jack, wake up."
1: You know what?
4: 30 by
1: then. I've actually done that as well, but I did it at home. So my son fell asleep in the car, and then I fell asleep in the car as well, because I just thought, and you know what's happening, but you can't help putting your head back, can you, Jack? You're like,
4: yeah,
1: I'll just put it back for a second.
2: At least that's you were right on site.
1: Yeah. True. Yeah, wow. That's not bad. You were close. Did they come out because you hadn't come in?
4: Yeah, that's right. Yeah, because I normally pick him up at the right time, and then they came knocking on the window.
1: Yeah,
4: Thank goodness someone woke me up.
2: How embarrassing. Yeah. Had to wipe the drool from your mouth.
1: Kid's going to have trauma. That'll be great. That'll cost you a bit in the future in therapists.
4: Yeah, one job. That's all I had was one job.
1: Yeah, good man. All right. Well,
2: wow.
1: These things happen.
2: A few weeks ago, it took me 3 days to realise I was putting deodorant in my hair instead of dry shampoo. I was thinking, far out, I'm never buying this brand again. My hair's still greasy.
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0: 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I-98's mystery word. I-98's $30,000 mystery word.
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0: 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I-98 News.
4: Mostly sunny, tops of 18 on the way today. Good morning, I'm Emma Smith with your 6 o'clock news. The federal government is defending a decision not to include a ban on betting inducements in its gambling reforms. A Senate inquiry is investigating legislation that seeks to limit the number of wagering ads shown on TV, radio and online. The Greens say the reforms bill should ban inducements which seek to help problem gamblers hooked. Communications Minister Annika Wells argues avenues already exist for addicts trying to quit.
5: BetStop is the national self-exclusion register. This is something that has been launched by the Albanese government. We have done an entire statutory review into BetStop to see how we can strengthen it, how we can improve it, how it's going. We know that 65,000 people, 65,000 Australians who are suffering from gambling harm have registered with BetStop.
4: Dangerous drivers and non-compliant vehicles have been targeted during a police blitz in the Illawarra. Officers were deployed to dangerous driving hotspots, including Mount Keira, Darks Forest, Knights Hill and the Wollongong CBD last week. They issued 70 infringement notices over 2 days, including 58 defects, while 2 people were allegedly caught driving while suspended. Police are warning antisocial drivers they will be caught. The search is continuing for an entangled humpback whale travelling along the south coast. The whale was last seen in waters off Shell Harbour on Sunday morning, with fishing line and a buoy wrapped around its tail. Orca says the entanglement is difficult to spot from the shore and is appealing for drone footage or sightings to help specialist rescue crews locate the animal. Australians are being warned to expect more mass wildlife deaths from the H5 strain of bird flu. Testing has confirmed the nation's first mass mortality event from the virus in a cluster of birds found off South Australia. There are now 78 confirmed cases across the country. And 1 in 4 surveyed Aussies fear they could lose their home after an unexpected setback.
0: 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Call 131806. I-98 Sport.
4: Matt King will this morning be unveiled as the new coach of the New South Wales Origin side. He'll take over from Laurie Daly, who served as senior assistant during the Blues' last 2 campaigns, and Serena and Venus Williams have been given a wildcard entry for women's doubles at the Cincinnati Open.
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4: Mostly sunny, tops of 18 on the way today. Fine and sunny tomorrow, reaching 18. Partly cloudy, tops of 17 forecast on Thursday. Right now in Balgownie, it's 12 degrees on I-98.
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8: Chibi, chibi, give me chibi. Oh, come on! I'm trying to find
2: Lucas,
8: a real one.
2: That sucked. Come on.
0: Wake up with the feel good fun.
6: 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Christian and Bella for breakfast
0: on I-98.
9: Move your butt.
10: Good morning and welcome to Tuesday. You are with Christian and Bella for breakfast with Bella back on desk. The deck? Desk.
11: What are we calling?
12: Whatever
11: what am I
12: you
11: talking
12: want,
11: about?
12: Mate.
10: Well, kind
12: it's
10: of.
12: It's a desk, it's a deck.
10: Yeah.
12: As long as it's not another D, we're okay.
10: Well, you know it could be that. Who knows? Yeah. If it was a New Zealander and you're back on deck, you know?
12: Well.
10: Whatever. Yeah, kind of back in. You're doing a bit of a Temu, Jackie. Oh, I am.
12: I'm doing a little Temu, yeah. I'm currently in the garden shed with the lawnmower behind me. Don't you love that lawnmower? You only see it once every blue moon.
10: The best.
12: But look at it.
10: He's a good one. He's good.
12: He's good. He's solid.
10: Just rolls it up and uses it as a seat, sits down on it, and away she goes.
12: Yeah. I've got it on level 3, you know, so it's not too short.
10: Yeah. No, but you're going from home today, and we'll talk about why next, because you've had quite the night.
12: Ooh, let me tell you.
10: Yeah.
12: It is. Yeah. Kids. Yeah. Anyway, we'll talk about that next.
10: Okay.
12: But how are we? I've missed you all yesterday. How's Emma?
10: Yeah, she's good.
3: I'm good. Hey, hello.
12: Hi, Amzie. Hello.
10: Yeah, Jessica's running around doing her thing, you know, doing what she usually does.
12: I feel like I haven't seen you guys in years. That's what radio's like, isn't it? You miss a couple of minutes and it feels like it's been decades.
10: Well, we weren't here on Friday either because we're at Mount Warrigal Public School. So it does feel like we've been gone for a long time.
12: Yeah. So what happened last night? Give me some details. Give me some goss. What's everyone's family stitch? Everyone happy?
10: Well, I assume so, but it's a fairly deep question to ask at 6:05 in the morning.
3: Nothing's changed that suddenly overnight.
10: No. We're talking about, you might have missed it yesterday because you were taking care of Gidge, and we'll get into that, like I said, next. But Emma dropped on us another weirdo thing that she does yesterday.
12: What?
10: And it was special. It was good. I had a lot of people ask me about it.
3: It's just a bathing technique.
10: Yeah, it's how she bathes.
12: Tell me.
3: Well, I think I've told you before. I just fill up. I get in the bath and then I fill it up, and then I hop out when it's full.
10: Yeah, just so she just claps her cheeks down on the porcelain and just smells.
12: Cold.
10: She claps her cold cheeks down.
12: Oh my!
10: And then
12: God.
10: She wonders why she gets ill. You know?
12: Yeah. And you're half exposed on the top there while you're waiting for the water to fill.
10: Oh, even more than half. Imagine. Yeah. Think about how long it takes to fill up a bath around
3: you. It doesn't take that long.
12: It does take
10: ages.
12: She's
10: like some type of demented frog just sitting there, just waiting for the water to come up.
12: You know what she's doing? She's doing that that thing that you always say, the frog in the boiling pot.
10: Yeah, it's exactly right. Yeah, she's just boiling herself. She doesn't even know.
12: You just don't even know.
10: And then she
3: very
10: comes in
3: insulted
10: and goes,
3: about being compared to a frog.
10: A demented frog, mind you. And she comes in and goes, oh, I've got a bit of strep throat. And then we sit there and think, oh, I wonder why.
12: Mm. Maybe because you're fully naked in 1 centimetre of water.
10: Yeah.
12: Maybe that's the problem.
10: Probably why I am.
3: Nothing wrong with
10: that. Oh, she's cooked. We love her. All right, we're going to get into the reason why, obviously, why you're off today or not here today.
12: Yeah.
10: Pretty soon. And we're talking mystery word after 6:30. We had a couple of decent guesses yesterday.
12: Well, I'll tell you next what happened too, because something happened when I was out and about yesterday.
10: Oh,
12: with mystery work.
10: Is
12: with
10: that
12: mystery
10: right?
12: work.
10: Okay.
12: Yes.
10: Well, we'll get into that. Don't go anywhere. It's on 98 with Christian and Bella for breakfast. Remember, we have those Dragons VIP tour experiences to give away too. Don't go anywhere. You're with Christian and Bella.

0: Good morning and welcome to On 98. You are with Christian and Bella for breakfast on a Tuesday morning. Very soon, we'll give you a first shot at On 98's mystery word. But Bells is back on deck. And by back on deck, I mean she's sitting in her shed right now, just rolled up, sat down on a beautiful lawnmower, to be honest.
1: I tell you, there's no heating in here, though, so that's a rookie error.
0: Is that why you're dressed like you're going in the snow?
1: Yes.
0: She's at base camp. If anyone can see her, she's at base camp right now.
1: I'm at base camp. Yeah. No heating, but, I mean, these are the things we have to do because I was away yesterday. Gigi had to get an operation on her teeth, and she has a lip tie as well, which they found.
0: So explain to me your lip tie very quickly.
1: You know how I always say the worst pain in life is when you're brushing your teeth, you slip and you hit that little thing that attaches your lip and your gum together?
0: Yeah, and look, it's right up there. It's not quite toe ball to the shin, but it's very annoying.
1: Don't you reckon it's worse than toe ball? That's worse than toe ball to the shin.
0: Look, I think it's more annoying. I think it's less painful. But anyway, we're getting bogged down in some details here that we don't need to get bogged down in.
1: I completely disagree with you there.
0: Do you?
1: Let's move on. Okay. Let's move on. That's lip tie's really tight. So they had to laser it, and now she's got stitches in her mouth, and it's a whole thing.
0: Oh, man, that sucks for
1: a
0: little kid.
1: You know what? When they put, she had to go under anaesthetic. God, it was horrible to watch. And they all warned me, all the nurses said, you know, it's going to be confronting and blah, blah, blah. And I'm like, no, it'll be all right. But when you see that little body on the big bed, and then they're going, kiss her goodbye, kiss her goodbye.
0: Well, kiss her goodbye is a bit much, but what happened when she got there? My son, I don't know.
1: So she had a little bunny with her.
0: Yeah.
1: And then they were like putting the gas mask on her. And they were the nurses are so good.
0: Yeah, they
1: so
0: are.
1: So good. So they're making her feel comfortable. They're playing games with her. And like they're saying, this is the garden of the fairies. And you've got to breathe it in and da da da. And you've got to get the sparkles and all this sort of stuff. So then she was starting to, like her eyes were watering. And then the anesthesiologist said, she's not going to remember this bit. Okay. But she was looking dead at me.
0: Yeah.
1: And then she's like, and then he goes, okay, kiss her goodbye, kiss her goodbye. And then she just went fully limp and the bunny fell to the floor. And then you look back and that's like, she's on the, it was so sad. So
0: well, did you expect her not to go to sleep?
1: No, I just didn't expect the whole, it was like a scene from ER. Like I thought George Clooney was going to run in.
0: You're so dramatic.
1: No, I swear to God. Okay. I swear to you. Like the bunny was like slow-mo to the ground. And then the other nurse walked in and she's like grabbing me and like pushing
0: slow-mo
1: me out.
0: Slow-mo to the ground in your mind?
1: Yes. Everything slowed down because I was in shock.
0: All right.
1: It was full on.
0: But the good thing is, obviously, everything went well.
1: Everything went well, thank God. But last night was rough. Oof, rough.
0: Yeah.
1: They predicted, they said it's going to be a rough night. So that's why I was like, okay, I might do the show from home just so I don't kill anyone on the roads and fall asleep.
0: Yeah.
1: But shout out to the nurses. They are fantastic. And one of them had a guess at the mystery word.
0: Shut up. During the actual thing.
1: As we're getting prepped.
0: The mystery word, and this is the amazing thing about On 98's $30,000 mystery word, which is back after 6:30. When we did it last year, we found that it just becomes the most important thing in everybody's life, regardless of what you're doing. So you could be going into surgery and the nurse will go, hey, is it sheep?
1: Yeah.
0: And you go, what the hell are you talking about?
1: That's what she was like, oh, Bella. Oh, this is Gigi. Oh, I've heard so many stories, blah, blah, blah. Mm. And then she goes, is it? Should I say it? Because I said for her to call through at 6:30.
0: Well, look, it's up to you.
1: She said, is it needle?
0: Oh, needle. The inside of a needle is probably
1: I was like,
0: it's probably not right.
1: And I don't know. I just said to her, I don't know what the answer is. Give it a call. I said it doesn't sound right. Like, I don't know what the inside of a needle is. But, I mean, give it a go.
0: I could tell you, I definitely didn't say that.
1: No.
0: Look, we don't know what we said. But I definitely didn't say that. This is the phrase, very quickly.
2: It tastes like the inside of a... It's disgusting.
0: I doubt it would have said tastes like the inside of a needle.
1: Inside of a needle.
0: She's just around needles all the time. You know?
1: Yeah, so, it's forefront.
0: Yeah.
1: Although you did have a loose 20s.
0: I did have loose, but not that loose. That's rolling around in a bin outside Woolies loose. I wasn't that loose.
3: The Kembla Grange race course. I-98 traffic. Albion Park, a bit of congestion for Tongara Road at Terry Street this morning, and there'll be roadworks beginning again from 7 a.m. Tongara Road to Church Street with a stop slow. Southbound is Princess Highway, looking good down towards Kayama. There's no dramas. Northbound up Mount Usley for the M1 as you head towards Sydney. 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Today's weather in for a mostly sunny day, a top of 18. I'm Brittany Gorrell. That's the latest on Feel Good I-98.
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0: Welcome to On 98 with Christian and Bella for breakfast. It's 25 past 6. That means in less than 10 minutes, another chance for you to win a whole bunch of cash with On 98's $30,000 mystery word. But let's talk St. George Illawarra Dragons.
1: Yeah, because, the Red V.
0: Yeah, they're all over the news at the moment, and they always are. It's between the Dragons and the Tigers. Like,
1: oh, God.
0: I'm surprised any other team gets in the news, even though they're the ones winning.
1: Yeah, I know.
0: Yeah, it's like they just, you know what? You know what it is? And I've always said this. It's people trying to fill a full working week with news about rugby league when there's really only about 2 days worth.
1: Oh, maximum. Mm. Like how many more times can you dissect a game?
0: You're no.
1: Like, oh, yeah.
0: Yeah. So they start finding ways to dissect teams, and that's what ends up happening. But there was a very interesting thing I saw yesterday, Belth, in Brayton Astor's podcast, which actually isn't too bad. Like, I'm not a huge Brayton Astor guy, but the podcast is not bad.
1: Apparently he's hooking back up with Jody Gordon. Is that true or fake?
0: Oh, I don't know.
1: That's a rumour I heard.
0: Who told you that?
1: My mum. She's deep in.
0: I thought maybe someone in the industry told you, and so would have some weight behind it, not just mum thought maybe.
1: Mum said it was true. Look that up, Jessica Forbes, please.
0: Yeah, that'd be interesting. Mate, didn't she marry the guy from Channel 7?
1: Yeah, but they've busted up.
0: Look at this.
1: And they've shared a baby together, Brayton Astor and Jodie Gordon, back in the day.
0: Yes, they did.
1: And then she...
0: She went a bit whoop. Off with the birds for a bit.
1: Yeah, but she's come back.
0: Look at us. Apparently
1: they're reunited.
0: This is wild. Just divulging all of the secrets of media upon the people of the Illawarra.
1: You're welcome.
0: Back to what he was talking about with the Dragons. So they had all of these questions posted to them by listeners, and this was one of them. Have a listen to the answer. It's very interesting, and it's something that I've been saying forever, and I don't think anyone really challenges the answer to this.
2: Which club gets the least favourable refereeing decisions?
3: Dragons, man.
0: Yeah, it was overwhelming answers of Dragons with that.
1: Yeah.
0: Because we just get pumped by the refs.
1: Did it happen on the weekend? Because I didn't see a minute of football.
0: Yeah, it happened on the weekend. So we lost by a try, and one refereeing decision led directly to a try about 10 minutes before that. And you're like, mate, come on. Like, it was the dumbest decision, and then he ran down the other end, 60 metres, and then they scored in the next play. Tackled just before the line, scored in the next play. So,
1: but that's at home too, at the stadium.
0: Like, I don't know why it happens. And they did go into it a bit further about, like, when you're towards the bottom of the table, which we are at the moment.
1: Yeah.
0: It's like the refs just go, whatever.
1: Whatever.
0: We'll just give them. Like, but I don't know how that works. It's very annoying.
1: Did you see the other footy great Mark Geyer?
0: I heard about this. Yeah, I heard about him talking about this. What's he doing now, Mark Geyer?
1: He's doing like a bit of radio, a bit of podcasting, all that sort of stuff.
0: Yeah.
1: But because next year is what you're all Dragon fans are looking forward to.
0: Yeah,
1: because you've got all those massive signings.
0: Yeah, a number of signings. Like, I reckon it's probably the biggest signing spread I've ever seen from a rugby league team. So we have Metcalf coming, Nick Arima, Kalon Matangi, we have Philip Sammy, we have like a number of players, Connor Watson. So that's five kind of like grade A players coming into the side.
1: Yes.
0: And it's just a huge turnover of players.
1: Well, Mark Geyer, he's got faith in you, Dragons, because he has made this bold claim.
4: Dragons will make the eight.
0: Wow.
4: They will make the eight. If they don't, I'll walk to Wollongong backwards nude.
0: Oh. Does anyone want to see that anymore? Mark Geyer doing that? Backwards nude?
1: Is it hard? It's harder backwards, isn't it?
0: Well, I'd assume so.
1: Yeah. And nude. Jeez, imagine being the cars driving past and you're
0: Ugh. And you'd be driving towards it and he'd be facing you walking backwards. That's a long stare at Mark Geyer's dingus.
1: At speed you're going too. You're looking at it. You're
0: let's all hope that they do make the eight though, because I don't think anyone wants to see that.
1: Okay, what's your claim then? If Dragons make the eight, what are you going to do? Or when Dragons make the eight?
0: Well, I don't know. I think they will make the eight, but I'm not as confident as a lot of people are, because I think they need time to gel.
1: Yeah.
0: So I don't know. Do I want to make a claim?
1: Whatever you do, you must do it naked.
0: I'll climb the palm tree in the mall.
1: Naked.
0: Why do you want to see me nude all the time? It's
1: no,
0: getting weird.
1: I don't want to see you nude.
0: It's getting weird, mate. All right. That's enough. Enough.
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5: 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I-98 News.
7: Mostly sunny, tops of 18 on the way today. Good morning, I'm Emma Smith with your 6:30 news. A man's died after being hit by a truck at a mine site in the Hunter. The man in his 50s was fatally struck at the United Wambo joint venture mine near Singleton. He's yet to be formally identified. Lifeblood has issued an urgent call for new blood donors, with regulars cancelling due to winter illness. The Wollongong Donor Centre on Kenny Street is open from 7am to 7pm tonight. Spokesperson Tanya Tandon says they need people with blood types O positive, O negative and A positive.
8: O negative and O positive blood are very important because they're used in emergency care. And more than 80% of Australians have O or A blood.
7: An entangled humpback whale remains missing after last being sighted off Shell Harbour on Sunday morning. Orca says the whale is trailing a long length of fishing line and a buoy from its tail and is expected to be on the south coast by now, but hasn't been spotted since. The rescue group is asking drone operators and members of the public to report any sightings. Parts of the Royal National Park north of the Illawarra are again closed for a feral deer shooting operation. The National Parks and Wildlife Service is culling the animals from helicopters until Thursday. The animals are considered pests and damage native plants, which are food sources for other animals. And the average price of petrol has increased by around 3 cents a litre around the country.
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7: Cronulla halfback Nico Hines will be on record watch this week against the Dragons, chasing the most consecutive goal kicks without a miss. He picked up his 31st in their 32-16 win over the Rabbitohs, now just 4 shy of another record of 35. Coach Craig Fitzgibbon says legendary kicker Darryl Halligan has played a big part in Hines' success.
9: Nico was sort of had a bit of a like a slot on the right hand side that he wasn't happy with, but the way they've worked together has been pretty impressive.
7: And up to 5 Australian players could line up for Eddie Jones's Japan side in their match against the Wallabies on Saturday night.
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7: Mostly sunny, tops of 18 on the way today. Fine and sunny tomorrow, reaching 18. Partly cloudy, tops of 17 forecast on Thursday. Right now in Port Kembla, it's 10 degrees.

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2: I-98's mystery word. All right, time to give away some cash. Hopefully. No one has gotten this yet, but we're getting some really good hot answers coming in. They're all wrong, but, you know.
3: Yes. Well, the wrong answers will be appearing on i98fm.com.au. So before you ring up and take a go, make sure you look at that list because you don't want to waste your guess. 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
2: Okay, let's go to our caller this morning who gets the first shot at i98's $30,000 mystery word, and it is Tina this morning. Hello, Tina.
4: Hi, how are you?
2: Good, we're
3: morning,
2: good.
3: Teens. We're excited. Yeah.
4: You're excited?
2: Well, we both said it at the same time then. That's how excited we are, Tina. We're excited to hear from you and hear your guess and hopefully give away an instant $10,000.
4: Wow, that would be really good.
2: Wouldn't it?
3: Okay, how did you get to your guess, teens? Did you work with a team or did you just come up with it?
4: Together with my kids, we've had a few guesses. Some of them have been guessed and they were incorrect.
2: Mm-hmm.
4: We've still got three, but I think I'm going to go with...
2: Hang on, wait, Tina. We got to build the suspense, mate.
3: Whoa.
2: Although I do like how you were kind of building it yourself then, which was
3: that
2: nice.
3: Was
2: but
3: good, yeah.
2: Yeah, let's jump into this to get a little drone action happening in the background. Okay, Tina. What is i98's $30,000 mystery word?
4: Is it Band-Aid?
2: Band-Aid. Ooh.
4: Yes.
3: Is that one word or two words?
2: Well, that's what I was just thinking. I think it might be one with a hyphen.
4: I did look it up.
2: Yeah.
3: Oh, just what did they say?
2: Is it one word or two words, Tina?
4: Well, some places it's spelt one word, some places it's spelt band with a dash and then A.
2: Yeah.
4: So is that one word?
2: No, I think if it's a dash, it still probably counts as one word. I think largely, like, you're probably okay if you think, like, Band-Aid sounds like one word.
3: Mm.
2: But if you go in gym bag, obviously that's different. But I like what you're doing here, Tina.
3: As still, a former you rolled English the teacher, guys, former English teacher.
2: Yeah.
3: Did I tell you I was a teacher? Tina, did you know I was a teacher? I don't know if I've mentioned it before.
4: Yes, I did. I've heard that.
3: Okay, well,
2: where'd you hear that? I've never heard it before, Tina. Where'd you hear that?
3: God. Then I would allow a hyphen is one word, yes.
2: Yeah,
3: okay.
2: I think that counts as one word, Tina, so I think you're safe.
3: Well, let's find out if you've won $10,000. Is i98FM's mystery word Band-Aid?
2: It tastes like the inside of a... It's disgusting. Oh, Tina.
4: Oh, damn.
2: Oh, it's not Band-Aid. Although I like the creativeness and the willingness to go and research your own word.
3: Yeah,
2: just shows what type of person you are, Teens.
4: No worries.
3: Oh, Teens, you've still got two more words you have up your sleeve there, it sounded like, with your family. So try and get back after 8 o'clock, okay? That's the next time we're going to play on 98FM's Mystery Word.
4: Thank you.
2: And $50 cold hard cash going straight into your pocket, Tina. So another chance, like Belle said, after 8 o'clock.
3: Whew. Next.
2: Tighten up. Like that sounded plausible, don't you reckon?
3: Yeah. Like I don't know what this word is. It's starting to annoy me too.
2: No idea. Yeah, same. It's starting to annoy me too. But people are getting very excited about it in the street. Like I told you, yeah. Oh no, you weren't here yesterday. I was at a barbecue on the weekend. I got flogged by people asking me what it was, and I was like, mate. I don't know.
3: You got flogged. What was his name?
2: See what you're doing. And I knew you were going to do that. I walked her right into it. I thought she's either going to take, like, flogged as in I've been drinking heaps or I had some type of relationship with a man.
3: I liked my angle.
2: You could have gone both. I thought maybe you would have gone both.
3: Well, maybe it was both. That's why you ended up there.
2: Don't know. Maybe that's why I don't know what you're talking about. I don't remember.
3: We're going to catch up with Emma next. She needs to explain it.
2: Yeah, don't go anywhere. It is on 98 and you are with Christian and Bella for breakfast on your Tuesday morning.
3: Was it Michael?
2: Yeah, Peter.

0: Good morning and welcome to On98. It's Christian and Bella for breakfast, 14 minutes away from 7 o'clock. After 7, the easiest way to win cash in the Illawarra is on the Big Bad Birthday Wheel. And we have $2,500 to give away, so make sure you tune in.
1: Christian and Bella have questions. We know exactly who to ask.
2: Yep, it's me, Emma.
1: Emma explains it.
0: And Emma's back after filling in for Bells yesterday while you were off. And just telling us.
3: For that, Em.
0: Yeah, she did a good job, actually.
3: Thank you.
0: And she's back in this morning in her usual role of being a very serious newsreader.
2: Yes, I've got my serious hat on today.
3: Okay.
2: Experts are advising drivers in the Illawarra to reconsider what fuel we're putting in our car, with the petrol prices nudging $2 a litre. So apparently more Australians than we think can put E10 in their cars.
0: Well, we were talking about this yesterday, actually, while you were off, Belle. So we were trying to figure out what everyone is. Jessica's a 98 girl because she just wants to show off.
3: Is you know what I mean? 98? Yes.
0: She's a 98
3: girl. I thought
0: every
3: day she was E10.
0: Well, she's, same, because she's quite frugal, you know?
3: Yeah.
0: But I also learnt yesterday that she likes to overspend a little bit.
3: Mm.
0: Yeah.
3: Okay.
0: So maybe
3: maybe
0: that's one of her outlets. She's like, I'm just going to drop $300 on petrol.
3: And my nails. But I'm a 98 because everyone says that for that car I need 98. Or is that just a myth?
2: Yeah.
0: Don't know.
2: Well, the NRMA's Peter Curry says that most Aussies drive cars that can take E10, but obviously do whatever your car manufacturer uses. Because some say, you know, only 95 and above.
3: Yeah.
2: But the difference between putting in 98 or E10 is about $16.50 per tank. So he says that you could be wasting your money if your car doesn't explicitly say use more
0: I thought,
2: than
0: look, I'm going to be honest, I thought E10 was for like lawnmowers and stuff.
2: No.
0: It's okay, all right.
3: Fine.
2: My Holden Cruise lived a long time on E10.
0: Oh, the old Holden Cruise that broke down 40 times.
2: Yeah.
0: Okay, good. Well, Emma's now a 95 girl.
3: Oh, Emma, coming up in the world. Someone's doing all right.
0: Yeah, she must have got a little review.
3: Emma, can I ask, if you have the car, your car, who can I ask and say, is this okay for E10?
0: I think it says on the side, right, doesn't it? Doesn't it say on the car?
2: I think in your booklet in the glove box, in the little book.
0: And then if you pop the little thingamajig out, the flappy.
2: There's sometimes a sticker.
0: Yeah, there's a sticker generally. Yeah, that tells you. Because mine says 95 and above.
3: Now, the fuel, it's going to get worse. It's going to slowly increase. That's what I've heard over the next couple of weeks. Because I thought, now the excise is done. It's going to be like bang. But it's going to get higher and higher.
0: Yeah.
2: Well, they said that it should be gradual. But what I'm hearing on the streets is that already been jacked up and isn't so gradual.
0: You've been out on the streets talking to owners of petrol stations.
2: Boots on the ground.
0: Good
2: journalism.
0: On
2: you.
0: Yeah. This is why we love Em.
2: Yep.
0: She gets out with a bit of investigative journalism.
2: Yep. I also wanted to talk about the 10th annual World Dog Surfing Championships.
0: Awesome.
2: Dogs were surfing in California and thousands of human spectators gathered to watch it. And the dogs competed to win prizes like towel robes, medals, and they were judged on criteria like the length of the ride, size of the wave, confidence, balance and tricks, and they wore snorkel goggles.
0: Awesome.
3: Amazing.
0: So what are we talking about here? Because obviously they need a human to push the board, is that right? They can't paddle themselves.
2: Well, there's a stand-up paddle category.
0: Is there?
2: Where they duo with the owner on standing and the pooch on the front. But a Labrador retriever named Rip and Rosie took top prize in the large and extra large category and in the tandem stand-up paddleboard. A French bulldog won the medium category. And a
3: French
2: mixed
3: bulldog?
0: That's interesting.
3: That's random.
0: Yeah.
2: And a mixed breed.
3: Slobbery?
0: Well, they can hardly breathe, let alone swim, French bulldogs.
2: That is impressive, isn't it?
0: Mm.
3: Yeah.
2: A mixed breed named Bradley took the top spot among the small dogs.
0: Bradley.
3: What? Bradley, when they give human names to dogs, it freaks me out.
0: Yeah.
2: No, I love it.
0: I do too. I've always wanted to get a dog and call him like Benjamin or something. Keith, Warwick.
3: Keithy.
2: Yeah.
3: Do you think we should start an I-98 dog surfing? I mean, we're on the coast here.
0: We could.
3: Like, it's beautiful.
2: A great opportunity.
0: People love the coast here. They love their dogs. You know, we could.
3: Yeah.
2: What's that surfing event that you're the ambassador for? Get a dog category. The Women's Classic.
0: Yeah.
3: Yes.
0: Ocean Queen's Classic.
2: Yes.
0: Yeah.
3: Maybe I'll do a dog category.
2: The ocean pooch class.
0: Yeah, you could do the ocean dog
3: class. And then I'll be on the surfboard on all fours. And everyone's like, there's that dog.
0: Just doing the downward dog. And they go, we've all seen that before. I went to uni with her, seen that a lot.
3: Look at this mutt.
4: 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I-98 traffic.
5: Heavy southbound delays through Mount Pleasant on the M1, a three-vehicle accident just as you pass New Mount Pleasant Road. The right-hand lane currently out of action here. If you're looking to head north, we're getting patchy after the M1 northbound around the Kanahooka Road on-ramp coming in through Brownsville for the motorway, but clear thereafter into Sydney. It's time to complete your census. 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In for a mostly sunny day, top of 18 degrees. I'm Brittany Gorrell. That's the latest on Feel Good I-98.
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0: It's on 98. And you are with Christian and Bella for breakfast. Good morning and welcome to Tuesday. Your chance to win $2,500 coming up next with the easiest way to win in the Illawarra. It is the Big Bad Birthday Wheel.
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2: Are you ready?
3: Let's go.
4: Trending now.
5: Well, you know, one of my obsessions is bird flu. That's my new thing that I've been... I went from hantavirus with all the rats and that disease. Now I'm onto bird flu.
0: Yeah. For those who don't know, Bella just loves jumping from one illness to the other, hoping that we get locked down again. She doesn't want another, COVID, and nor do I.
5: No,
0: I think in hindsight, we took advantage of the lockdown. It'll never happen again. And it was an interesting time where we could spend some time and just shut down a little bit.
5: Yes. Just fill our glass.
0: Quick one. If you haven't noticed, Bella's doing the show from home because she's a little Timmy Jackie eye. And she's come in with one glove on, like it's Michael so Jackson. Cold. What are you doing?
5: It's so cold. I'm in a shed. It's freezing here.
0: But why one glove? Get two.
5: Well, because I can't find the other one. I just got it out of the dryer. I think it's in the bottom of the basket. Okay. I'll find it.
0: That's
5: next
0: where you
5: time.
0: Keep just your one glove in the dryer.
5: Yeah. Just wash
0: cool.
5: it.
0: Cool. Okay. Sorry. Back to bird flu.
5: Bird flu. So we were talking about it last week and how it was spreading, and now it's gone to seagulls, everybody, which is worrisome for us here in the Illawarra.
0: Well, there's quite a bit of interaction in the Illawarra between humans and seagulls. They'll come down, swoop your chip, they'll steal your burger, we interact with them a lot.
5: Yeah, but don't be worried because the bird flu, very rare that it jumps to humans.
0: It can,
5: very
0: be careful.
5: Rare.
0: Yeah,
5: very
0: it is rare.
5: But this is where we're at now with bird flu.
6: Whilst this is the first confirmed case of a mass mortality and obviously a very concerning development, it is not unexpected and is certainly what we have seen overseas with this type of incursion of the H5.
0: Not good because once it spreads to... The thing they're most worried about, obviously, is the death of birds, but moving into poultry and then affecting supply for human consumption. There's a lot going on there. It could really knock out our economy. But could also take out a lot of very important, probably endangered birds.
5: Yeah, natives.
0: Well. Yeah, natives.
5: But they were saying that this bird flu, this H5 bird flu, has been happening since 2021 around the world and it's only just come to Australia now. So we fought it off for 5 years.
0: Yeah, okay.
5: But that rogue bird that flew in, could you imagine, in Reddell Reserve down there, Lake Illawarra, and there's the massive pelicans? Imagine if a pelican gets the virus and they just fall from those light poles. You know how they sit on top of the light poles there?
0: Yeah, and they fall right on top of you. It's terrifying.
5: Insane.
0: You know, nothing gets you quite as scared as walking underneath a pelican at Reddell Reserve while they stand on those posts.
5: Yeah.
0: It's off-putting.
5: It's so scary.
0: Because you look up and see how big they are and you think, this could be an absolute disaster. Ruin my whole day.
5: Yeah, it absolutely would.
0: Yeah,
5: that would go into your sock.
0: It would, absolutely. In your sock, in your soul.
5: Yeah. All of the S's. Yeah.
0: No, poo. No, thank you.
5: Let's talk about this US national anthem quickly. I don't know if you saw this.
0: It's amazing.
5: So it was the inaugural women's pro baseball game. First one ever. So there's a huge moment, huge moment over in America. And Martha Reeves performed the national anthem. Now, if you don't know who Martha Reeves is, no one does, so I did a bit of Googling. She's a Motown legend. She sung in the songs Dancing in the Street and Heatwave.
0: Oh, yeah.
5: So a real... fantastic singer.
0: Very big singer in, the 60s, wasn't she?
5: Yeah.
0: 60s and 70s. We have a bit of her here. What a voice. That's nice.
5: Oh, that's amazing.
0: Yeah, you could only imagine what her anthem would sound like. It'd be fantastic, wouldn't it?
5: Well, have a listen.
7: Oh, say can you see by the dawn's early light, so proud.
0: I feel like I could do that.
5: I know. You just got a woo woo woo at the end of every sentence. Yeah.
7: Gleaming, broad stripes and bright.
0: Oh, Martha.
5: Your singing is a muscle, isn't it? You got to work at it every time.
0: Well, and also if she was big in the 60s. What is she, 100?
5: Yeah, she's older.
0: Yeah, what do you get? It serves you right. Don't put her up there. She's, you get old, you lose. I'm just guessing, but you lose your voice a little bit, right?
5: Well, look at Whitney Houston. Remember she came into an Australian concert and we spent all that money to watch her and she was terrible.
0: Oh, remember when Meatloaf did it at the AFL? Meatloaf was awesome.
8: Hey, Mom! The Meatloaf!
0: He was unreal. And then serve this up.
5: I think it was that bad.
0: Oh, it was pretty bad, man.
5: Like it was theatrical.
0: He was just, well, was it theatrical as in like you wanted it to end as soon as possible?
5: Yeah.
0: We know what you're like at the theatre. Is that what you mean by theatrical? You just wanted it to finish.
5: Yeah.
0: Yeah, fair.
5: Yeah, no, you're right. Christian and Bella for breakfast.
2: Morning. Thanks to RMB Lawyers. Always where you are.
3: I-98. Hey, you been to Hunts Marine yet?
4: They're in Sydney, yeah?
3: Nah.
4: Nah?
3: Yeah, but nah, there's 3 Hunts Marine stores.
4: 3?
3: Yeah, well, there's a Hunts Marine in Sydney, in Batemans, and, wait, let me ask Steve.
9: Oi, Steve!
10: Yeah?
9: Where'd you get your last boat?
10: Hunts Marine!
9: In Sydney?
10: Wollongong!
9: Hunts Marine Wollongong?
10: Yeah!
9: Nice!
3: They got stores in Sydney, Batemans Bay and Wollongong.
4: Hunts Marine?
3: Yeah.
4: Nice.
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19: Mostly sunny, tops of 18 on the way today. Good morning, I'm Emma Smith with your 7 o'clock news. US President Donald Trump warns new talks with Iran are the last chance for Tehran to secure a deal or risk decapitation. The United States says the first phase of the agreement would open the Strait of Hormuz immediately. Iranian officials claim they're strictly in negotiation with Oman to agree on a new shipping corridor through the waterway. Former US Marines Intelligence Officer Hal Kemper says it's likely diplomatic efforts are happening.
20: But there do appear to be some discussions, maybe through interlocutors like Oman, possibly the Saudis. Obviously, something's happening there.
19: Dangerous drivers and non-compliant vehicles have been targeted during a police blitz in the Illawarra. Officers were deployed to dangerous driving hotspots, including Mount Kira, Darks Forest, Knights Hill and the Wollongong CBD last week. They issued 70 infringement notices over 2 days, including 58 defects, while 2 people were allegedly caught driving while suspended. Police are warning antisocial drivers they will be caught. Analysts say the start of spring will remain quiet for the property market as auction clearance rates continue to lag. Fewer than 55% of homes auctioned have sold for the 10th week in a row. Cotality head of research Tim Lawless says he isn't expecting the usual uptick when the weather warms up.
21: Still, it will be a test for the marketplace, and we're not expecting to see clearance rates starting to rise through spring. I think they've kind of found a holding pattern around this low 50% range.
19: Two community groups in the Shoalhaven have secured federal funding to support local veterans and their families. The Shoalhaven Veteran and Family Hub and the Sussex Inlet RSL will receive a combined total of just over $19,000. The funding is part of the Veteran Wellbeing Grants Program, aimed at helping ex-service organisations with community projects. And visitors to the Royal National Park are being advised of temporary closures this week. Sections of the park have been shut until Thursday evening as the National Parks and Wildlife Service carries out an aerial deer control program.
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19: The New South Wales Rugby League is moving quickly to announce Laurie Daly's successor as State of Origin coach for next year. Matt King will be unveiled as the new boss this morning after 2 years as senior assistant coach. And batter Josh Inglis is in doubt for Australia's first test against Bangladesh in Darwin next week. He limped off during an intra-squad practice match in Brisbane, suffering from a back spasm.
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19: Sunny, tops of 18 on the way today. Fine and sunny tomorrow, reaching 18. Partly cloudy, tops of 17 forecast on Thursday. Right now in Tarrawonna, it's 11 degrees on I-98.
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0: Good morning and welcome to Tuesday. Now, not only is it Tuesday, it's $2,500 Tuesday.
5: Oh, la, la,
0: woo. We're very excited about that. It is Christian and Bella's Big Bad Birthday. Well, it spins after 7:30. It's the easiest way to win cash in the Illawarra. And you could win $2,500 just by having a birthday. That easy. Oh,
5: God, how good's that? Next, though, McHugh, you know I'm one of the great people pleasers on earth.
0: And even every time you meet Bells, if you've only just met her, within about 5 minutes she'll go, and because I'm a people pleaser, you know, like that's one of the things she says.
5: No.
0: So even if you don't know it yourself, you'll find out.
5: You'll find out.
0: Yeah, I'm a people pleaser.
5: I got quite the story. It involves myself, my daughter, and a hospital.
0: Oh,
5: next.
0: Okay. Sounds like a joke. That's coming up next. Don't go anywhere. It's on 98 with Christian and Bella for breakfast. Good morning.

0: And welcome to I-98. It's JT just hitting those high notes, baby. Oh, what a song. You forget how good he was back in the early to mid-noughties.
1: Still good. He's still good.
0: Well, I don't know. He went very uncool very quickly.
1: You always say because he did that movie, The Smurfs.
0: Well,
1: he did that for the kids.
0: Yeah,
1: his
0: but
1: kids.
0: You can't go from being like... So in our generation, he was like the king of cool. And then he's doing The Smurfs and Trolls.
1: Yeah, but that's what happens. We all end up in RSLs eventually.
0: That's true, yeah. So. We all end up doing the Rudy Hill RSL at some point in our career.
1: Yeah.
0: Anyway, he also got arrested for drinking martinis and whatnot. Remember that?
1: That's true, yeah.
0: Some heavy times for JT. But anyway, look, he'll come back. He'll be fine.
1: The Big Bang Birthday Wheel spins after 7:30 for $2,500. But McHugh, I was not on air yesterday.
0: No, you weren't.
1: And thank you to everyone who sent messages to check in. I appreciate you. But I had to take my daughter to the hospital. She had to go under general anesthetic. It was hectic.
0: The hospital, you say?
1: The hospital.
0: Hospital music, perhaps?
1: Please.
0: Now, we chose Doogie Howser this morning.
1: Yeah.
0: It was between that and ER. And we thought, no, Doogie Howser.
1: No, Doogie.
0: Yeah, Doogie.
1: So, you know, it's a bit daunting. I was there at 6 in the morning. We were the first ones in. We were the first
0: and
1: operation.
0: Going in there not knowing what's going to happen, first time with a kid, going in surgery, it's not a fun thing.
1: First time she's going to go under. Yeah. Like, she had some teeth work and a lip tie thing. So everything's okay.
0: I didn't want to tell you this yesterday or in the lead up, but I will never forget the day I went in surgery when I was a kid. If you're a kid going to surgery and they put that little mask on your face,
1: that's lifetime
0: trauma. Stays with you forever and ever.
1: Well, thanks for not telling me that.
0: No, I didn't.
1: So I'm there in the admission section, you know, when you first walk in and you've got to sign all the paperwork. So again, 6 in the morning, and the lady goes, lovely lady, can you just have a look if that's all right? I was looking at the top of the thing and I'm like, yep, HGF, yeah, that's me, yeah. Blah, blah, blah. And then I saw this thing called, like, and it says Auslan, something, and I went, oh, maybe that's part of the HGF stuff. So I just signed it and I'm like, this doesn't look right. But the people pleaser in me didn't want to disturb her because she just came into the – I mean, she's just starting her shift.
0: Right.
1: So I was like, no, that should be all right. Signed it.
0: What was it called?
1: I don't know. It said an Auslan. It was like HGF, then it was like Auslan something, something, something.
0: Yeah.
1: I didn't really read it, to be honest. I just signed it.
0: Yeah.
1: Oh, and then we get moved into this nurse's station where Gigi has to be weighed and measured and all that sort of stuff. The receptionist comes bounding in.
0: Mm.
1: Wait. You've signed the wrong paperwork.
0: Okay.
1: I said, sorry? And she said, Auslan was a patient. And so it said the name was Auslan something, something, something.
0: Auslan.
1: And I was like, this doesn't look right, but still signed it.
0: Yeah, good.
1: So she could have went under and come out with one less arm or something.
0: Yeah, wild. Imagine.
1: Because I'm a people pleaser and in Disturb.
0: Interesting. Auslan's weird name though. I'd back you in there. That does sound like some type of fund.
1: Well, I thought it was part, of the, like, does this Auslan guy own HCF? I don't know. Like,
0: okay.
1: I was like, what's this?
0: Yeah, okay. Why would they put the owner's name on?
1: I don't know. I didn't think. So I just didn't want to disrupt. Signed my daughter's life away and she nearly went under.
0: What was Auslan getting done?
1: I don't know because it's all medical. They don't tell you. Because I asked. I was like, well, what was he doing? And they're like, that's medical information. We can't reveal that. But could you imagine if it went all the way through because of my people pleasing, Gigi could have come out with one less arm, one less eye, one less leg.
0: Or a nose job.
1: Like, what
0: surely
1: a disaster.
0: Surely at some point they were going to realise and say, this doesn't look like an elderly man named Auslan.
1: Sure. Yeah. Especially if they walk and go, hello, good morning, Auslan. And
0: she's like, what the hell? That's good stuff. You really need to start reading things.
1: I've got to read things and I've got to start not people pleasing and go, hang on a second. This is
0: although, could have been funny, you know?
1: At the detriment, my daughter could have lost an eye.
0: Yeah, but she could have come out with, I don't know, a whole set of new teeth.
1: Big
0: pearly chompers.
1: Just because I couldn't say no, I don't want my daughter to go through massive
0: surgery.
1: It's
0: like a lucky dip for surgery. You know, you just, whatever you pull out, that's what you get. That would have been fun.
1: Here she is,
2: the Kembla Grange Racecourse. I-98 Traffic. M1's easing up southbound through Mount Pleasant following a three-car crash clearing off around New Mount Pleasant Road. To the motorway, building northbound in Davdo right now, pushing up towards Akanahooka Road on-ramp. Expect some congestion in Unandera, Five Islands Road at the M1 off-ramps. And we're already building southbound down through Bulambi on Memorial Drive at Bulambi Lane. 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Today's weather, mostly sunny, top of 18. I'm Brittany Gorrell. That's the latest on Feel Good I-98.
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I love

0: Good morning and welcome to On 98 with Christian and Bella for breakfast. Within 10 minutes, your chance to pick up $2,500 on the Big Bad Birthday Wheel. It spins straight after news and it's the easiest way to win cash in the Illawarra. All you need is a birthday and everyone's got one of them.
1: That's right. It's very easy. But if you're on your way to work at the moment or dropping the kids off at school or in the trade site and you're married, then you need to turn it up a little bit here because a relationship expert has revealed the habit that predicts divorce.
0: Yeah.
1: Okay, the habit that predicts divorce.
0: Look, so divorce is very, very messy stuff, isn't it?
1: Very messy. Yeah, very messy. And even if you have amicable divorce, when the other person gets the new partner, it goes south again.
0: Yeah, I've just watched one of my friends go through a divorce. Not a nice experience for anybody, even though we have a really cool song for it.
2: I would say that...
0: Oh, wrong thing. Okay, hang on. Wait. It'll come. There we go. Click the wrong button.
1: That's all right. It happens. So this is the predictor. So if this is happening in your relationship, then you can save it, okay?
0: Oh, yeah.
1: You can save that marriage. So it's called turning away. Here's a relationship expert.
3: So what turning away means, a lot of people misinterpret that. They think it means, oh, you turn your body away.
1: Mm.
3: No, it doesn't at all. It means you completely ignore what they've said.
1: Oh.
3: You ignore it.
0: Okay, hang on. You're going to have to explain that for me. Give me a little background on that.
1: Okay, so turning away is, everyone thinks it's physically turning away, but it's actually little moments throughout your relationship. For example, you might be reading a book in the lounge room and your husband says, hey, come have a look at this, or do you want spaghetti? And you don't respond.
0: Mm.
1: You just completely ignore
0: And that
1: him.
0: Leads, that's a leader it's into the, divorce.
1: Yes, right? So it's these moments that build up. And then you turn to him and he might be like, hey, I'm saying, do you want the spaghetti or whatever? And you become irritable and you're like, I've heard you. I don't want anything. I'm trying to read.
0: Mm.
1: So these are little markers that can predict the divorce that might be happening. Okay. So what you have to do is turn to each other, not turn away from each other.
0: God, that's amazing.
1: And just be respectful and be engaged, which is very hard. I mean, we've got little kids. You're busy, you're stressed at work. Like these things, it really is work, isn't it, to keep a relationship.
0: You know what else the other thing I think is really playing into these breakdowns of relationships is your phone. Like people on their phone, because you just zero in. Like that would lead to this turning away stuff a lot, whatever it is.
1: Yeah.
0: Because you would be like looking at a video or something. And people, we were even talking about it yesterday, you can do blends now. Have you seen this on Instagram?
1: No.
0: So Instagram has released this blends thing where like you and your partner or you and your friends, whatever it may be, but a lot of partners are using it for quality time where you can blend together your reels. So
1: oh, for
0: we'll
1: God's
0: suggest-
1: sake, just put the phone
0: and I
1: down
0: thought, put it
1: and
0: down,
1: talk to
0: have
1: each
0: a
1: other.
0: Goddamn conversation.
1: Jesus.
0: How about that?
1: How about you just go back to the beginning of having a conversation?
0: Crazy. But I would say phones, like that would really, really feed into the turning away stuff and just ignoring each other. That
1: all
0: leads
1: that,
0: to arguments.
1: 100%. And all people want in this world, the common denominator is they want to be seen and they want to be heard.
0: Yeah, and if they want to belong. You want to belong to something. And
1: that's
0: so
1: right.
0: If you're in a good relationship, you belong to, you know, that partnership. Like that's the underlying factor for everybody. Yeah.
1: They're hearing you. But this is a test. Okay. So if you're thinking, oh, I don't know where my relationship is, when you get home tonight, and I've done this with you, McHugh, it's called the bird test. So when you're at home, walk to the window and go, oh my God, look at this bird. That's insane.
0: Mm.
1: And if your partner gets up and comes and watches, you got a strong relationship.
0: Okay.
1: If your partner doesn't respond, doesn't look at you, doesn't get up, you need some work.
0: Or if they then get to the window and go, what the hell? There's no freaking bird. I want a divorce. Stop doing this to me. Then that's also not a very strong relationship.
1: That's not a strong relationship.
0: I'm sick of you lying about birds out the window.
1: I mean, it could go south. But test the bird test. Test it, and then you'll see where you're at in your relationship.
0: All right, the Big Bad Birthday Wheel spins next for $2,500. 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You could be winning it.

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10: 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I-98 News.
11: Mostly sunny, tops of 18 on the way today. Good morning, I'm Emma Smith with your 7:30 news. The state's health minister is urging people to avoid attending hospital emergency departments unless they absolutely need to. Several hospitals experienced an influx of patients overnight, with presentations surging at facilities in Sydney's west. Kira MP Ryan Park says there are alternative options for those who need medical attention.
12: We're always prioritising those most unwell, and that's why we're calling on people, if you don't need to use an emergency department, if it's not an emergency, use that 1-800-022-222 number.
11: The search is continuing for an entangled humpback whale travelling along the south coast. It was last seen in waters off Shell Harbour on Sunday morning, with fishing line and a buoy wrapped around its tail. Orca says the entanglement is difficult to spot from the shore and is appealing for drone footage or sightings to help specialist rescue crews locate the animal. Food charities are warning of growing demand for help from people trying to put food on the table. New data suggests nearly 3.6 million Australians have experienced food hardship for the first time this year. Research commissioned by Second Bite and Food Bank shows 85% of Australians are experiencing budget pressure. Kiama Council will celebrate locals who go above and beyond tomorrow night. The Citizen of the Year and Community Group of the Year will be announced, and a survey of NRMA members has found fuel prices are their biggest driving-related concern.
10: Power your home or business with Aussie-owned Red Energy. Call 131806. I-98 Sport.
11: Matt King will this morning be unveiled as the new coach of the New South Wales Origin side. He'll take over from Laurie Daly, who served as senior assistant during the Blues' last two campaigns, and the Wallabies are bracing for familiar faces when they take on Japan this Saturday. Up to five Australian players could line up under the Eddie Jones-coached side in Osaka.
9: The wait is over. 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
11: Mostly sunny, tops of 18 on the way today. Fine and sunny tomorrow, reaching 18. Partly cloudy, tops of 17 forecast on Thursday.

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2: $2,500 is what we have on the Big Bad Birthday Wheel this morning, and all you need to win it is a birthday in September. That's what we pulled up on this month.
3: Do you remember?
2: Da, da. 21st
3: night of September.
2: We usually have that song. I don't know what's happened to it. It's falling apart here. What's going on? The bloody thing's falling apart. The whole show, it's over. Let's go home.
3: Oh, okay. Just relax. It's one thing. Who have we got on the line?
2: We have Sonia from Warilla this morning. Hello, Sonia. How are you? Are you good? Sonia? Hello?
4: Yes.
2: Yeah, there you are. Okay.
3: Hello, Sonny.
4: Hi.
3: All right. $2,500 could be yours. When were you born in September?
4: On the 1st.
3: Ooh, so you're just on September. Okay. Now, Sonia, we have a decision for you to make. We can either just use the chicken music when we spin the wheel, or do you want to listen to Do You Remember?
2: This one. Do you
3: remember? There it is.
4: That one.
2: Yeah, September by Earth, go, Wind & Fire. Sonia. God bless you, Sonia.
3: All right, where do you want to start on the wheel? What's your lucky number?
4: Number nine.
2: Any reason for that, Sonia?
4: No, just at nine.
2: Yeah, okay, fair enough. She just likes the number nine. And you can lock whatever you want, Sonia. Now, you could be winning $2,500, $2,500 straight in your pocket just for having a birthday in the month of September. It's exciting times, isn't it?
3: Here we go. Sonia, in 3, 2, 1.
4: Spin that wheel.
3: Yes.
2: Good one.
3: September. Illawarra, sing it. Come on.
2: Look at you, like a hype girl for the entire Illawarra. That's cute.
3: I love it. I wish I did that.
2: It is a great song. Now, look, we've stopped spinning, but let's listen to the rest. All right, Sonia, do you want to know where we landed?
4: Yes,
3: what were we looking for?
2: We were looking
3: for number one.
2: Number one, yeah. Well done, Bells. Forgot already. She was like, what is it?
3: Okay. I got carried away with the song.
2: Sonia, guess what?
4: What?
2: Sorry, Sonia. We land on 23, so not even close.
4: All right.
2: Yeah, a bit of a bummer, but that doesn't matter. Look, it builds tomorrow, so $2,550 on the Big Bad Birthday Wheel when we're back for your Wednesday.
3: Thanks, Sonny.
2: Poor old Sonia. She's gone.
3: Oh, she's gone.
2: Yeah, she's gone. She hung up. She's all business, Sonia. We love Sonia.
3: Love you. All right, guys, next. There's a bit of a myth that has been sprouted across the Illawarra, and I've discovered the truth. And it's going to break hearts.
2: Is it?
3: It's going
2: to
3: break
2: hearts. Is this to do with what I was talking about yesterday?
3: Sand related?
2: Yes, sand related.
3: Yes.
2: Uh-huh.
3: Yes.
2: Okay.
3: Yes.
2: All right.
3: Okay.
2: You have a wry smile on your face.
3: Oh, when I discovered this last night, I thought...

0: Good morning and welcome to i98. It's Bruno Mars, teamed up with Mark Ronson for that massive hit, Uptown Funk. Still sounds good, not going to lie. Still like it.
1: It's a banger.
0: Yeah. Next, we're going to be talking Chris Hemsworth. We've been on a mission over the last, two weeks, probably 2.5 weeks, to try and track him down.
1: Yeah.
0: We got close to getting Idris Elba, a little bit more private, but we are talking to people about where the best spot to pick up Chris Hemsworth is. We'll just catch him with a net.
1: Pick him up.
0: Not like pick him up in a... You would. Yeah. Well, you'll have the opportunity to, hopefully. But you're away. Yesterday, we spoke to Tanya Brown, who was actually at the filming of Extraction 3. Yeah, it was wild.
1: Oh, my gosh.
0: So she gave us a couple of little clues and tidbits, and we'll try and get some more. We've got a guest coming on next.
1: Okay. First, though, we've got to talk about the Australian government. I mean, taxes, am I right?
0: Yeah, God, am I right, people? Oh, cozy lives, cost of living.
1: Now, the Australian government has greenlit a plan to suck up 28,000 swimming pools worth of sand.
0: I saw this.
1: From our coastline. And they're going to be mining it starting next year and sending it overseas, to beaches overseas, to make them look prettier.
0: Now, anytime we talk about beaches, we take the opportunity to play this. From the movie The Beach. Pure Shores, All Saints. And what do we have in the Illawarra, mate? We've got Bloody Pure Shores.
1: Bloody Pure Shores is what it is. Yeah. It's bloody pure. Now, every time I mention sand going overseas, what's the story you always tell me?
0: Straight away I say, do you know Barcelona Beach, the sand there, because that's a man-made beach in Barcelona, in Barcelona, in case
1: Barcelona.
0: You didn't know. When I was travelling around in Europe, I went to Barcelona, and the guy who was doing the tour said, are any of you guys Australian? And I said, I'm Australian. And he said, where are you from? And I said, Wollongong. And he said, oh, okay, I don't know if you know this beach, but Barcelona Beach sand is from Port Kembla Beach. And I said, bloody shut your yap. I'm from Wollongong, which is, Port Kembla's in Wollongong.
1: And he
0: said, get out of town. And I said, no, you get out of town. And so I've been running with that for 18 years.
1: And that's one of the first things you told me when I first arrived in the Illawarra.
0: Yeah, I said, bloody Barcelona Beach is made from this beautiful white sand.
1: And what did I tell you? I said, first of all, it's Barcelona.
0: Yeah, okay? Barcelona. Yeah.
1: It's Barcelona. You, sir, that man, rather, absolutely lied to your face.
0: Really?
1: Absolute lie because that you've been spewing around the Illawarra because...
0: Oh, God, I've told everybody.
1: New South Wales and Northern Territory, it's banned for many, many years. You can't mine the sand.
0: So where are they getting it from? It's not Port Kembla. Did they originally get it from Port Kembla?
1: No, they said there's no record, zero permits or records or physical proof that any of the Port Kembla sand went to Barcelona.
0: God,
1: Waikiki is the other rumour. Yeah. It's just an urban myth in the Illawarra.
0: Oh, you know what? I've been bloody spreading that around for years and years. I've been part and parcel of that lie that's been spread.
1: And you know what? You said it with confidence, so I didn't even check it.
0: No, I checked it. The guy says to me with confidence, I never checked it.
1: No, I checked it last night because I'm like, I wonder if you can still mine sand in the Illawarra, and then bang.
0: Where are they getting this sand from? Because they're using it in
1: Western Australia.
0: Yeah, okay. And they're building in China, right? So they're just using the sand to build.
1: Yeah, but apparently there's going to be big protesting because it's going to destroy natural habitat there.
0: Well, yeah, what I read was that's where some very, well, not endangered, but, you know, there's not a lot of them around. There's certain turtles. They all breed in that area.
1: But you know what? The Australian government's doing this because you know who's going to foot the bill? Us. With the sand tax.
0: Look at you. She sounds like she's about to run. Well, are you running for office?
1: Well, whatever we export, we're going to get taxed. Here's the sand tax. Here's the cloud tax. Here's the door tax.
0: Yeah, you're right. And then you die. They're like, there's a bit of death tax for you. Hey, you sitting down over there? There's a chair tax.
1: Yeah.
0: Oh, God.
1: Are you walking? Oh, walking tax.
0: Walking tax. Are you wearing shoes? Shoe tax.
1: Shoe tax.
0: There you go.
1: Shoe tax.
0: Wow. Okay. You look like you're running for governance. Hey, you've got my vote.
1: Thanks, buddy. Yeah. Well, I'm just fact checked. So you're that Port Kembla, never left Port Kembla, guys. Stop telling that rumour around the Illawarra.
0: Yeah, well, I was spreading that lie. And speaking of spreading lies, maybe I should run for government as well.
1: Yeah, well, there's your lie. You're going to be taxed on lying.
0: Bloody hell. Yeah, you lying. It's bloody lie tax.
1: That's a lie tax. A lie tax.
2: The Kembla Grange Racecourse. i98 Traffic. bit of congestion throughout overnight roadworks zone Macquarie Pass on Illawarra Highway near Mount Murray Road right now. There's more works continuing in Albion Park along Tongara Road at Church Street. Drop your speed to 40 with a stop slow in place. M1 slow moving northbound from Yella up towards Brownsville and a little patchiness in Kembla Grange, Princess Highway north at West Apto Road. It's the big one at Nissan with an unmissable finance rate across the MY26 X-Trail hybrid and petrol range. 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It's going to be mostly sunny, top at 18. I'm Brittany Gorrell. That's the latest on Feel Good I-98.
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0: Feel Good on Ani8. And you're with Christian and Bella for breakfast straight after 8 o'clock. Another chance for you to get into Ani8's $30,000 mystery word. Don't go anywhere.
1: Well, Christian, the whole of Illawarra has jumped on our bandwagon trying to find Chris Hemsworth. And I feel like we're the pioneers to this.
0: Yeah, oh, we're going to trap him. We're going to trap him. Then we'll tie him up, put him in the basement up here at Ani8. Everyone can come through. We'll charge to see him and we'll put it towards Convoy. And then some of it will go towards us too.
1: Excellent. Yeah. But he's been teasing us right around the Illawarra, teasing us. He's like popping up everywhere. He was at a sauna. Then he was at Samara's, which we love.
0: We love Samara's. It's beautiful food.
1: So we've started our investigative journalism.
0: Yeah.
1: And we've reached out to Samara's.
0: We're just keeping our ear to the ground.
1: Now, Amar's sister, Elisa, owner of Samara's, joins us now. Good morning, Elisa.
2: Good morning. How are you?
0: We're good. And we've heard that you have had an experience yourself.
2: Oh, I've had an experience, all right. It was like, it was a bit surreal, to be honest. Where do you want me to even start?
1: Okay, set the scene. So you're there at the restaurant.
2: So here's
1: just a normal
2: scene. The scene is, a couple of days before, his managers were in for lunch and I was just serving them like normal customers. They were sitting outside enjoying the beautiful sun and they were like, oh, you know, it's our first time to Wollongong. And I'm like, oh, you know, welcome to the Gong. And I just served them like I would, you know, any other customers.
0: Well, fantastically, no doubt, Elisa.
2: Oh, of course, you know, totally. Yeah. And I said to them, oh my God, by the way, did you hear Chris Hemsworth is in town? I'm like, Christian Bella. They're like, who's Christian Bella? I'm like, I-98. They've been trying to find him all morning. Mm. And then I was showing them the Insta story that you guys had done. Full downplayed it, didn't even mention that they're his managers. And then as they were leaving, I was like, you know, I hope to see you guys again. They're like, oh, by the way, we're Chris's managers.
1: Oh.
2: And I thought they were pulling my leg, 100%. I was like, oh, yeah, no worries. Come back in for lunch and I'll go bring Chris with you next time.
0: Yeah.
2: And sure enough, 2 days later, I walked in and I'm like, oh, the boys are back. Chris had his back to me. And I was like, oh, welcome back, boys. And then Chris turns around and I was just like,
0: shut
2: oh
0: up.
2: My God, they were actually dead set serious. They're like, well, we brought him for lunch. And I was like, I had just left the gym. I didn't have makeup on.
0: Oh, you would have looked great. Shut up, Elisa. We know. You would have looked great.
2: I'm not even dressed in my work attire. But yes, we got on like a house on fire. Honestly, my dad and him were just like besties.
1: Oh, my God. So he turns around and you look at Chris Hemsworth.
2: Yeah.
1: Like Thor in the eyes. Does your heart...
2: He looks even more gorgeous in real life.
1: Really? Yeah. And your heart skips a beat? And are you
2: just
1: like...
2: Just a little one. A little one. I'm like to my husband, I'm like, do I look all right? I know you're my husband, but like, do I look okay? Because I'm about to go serve Chris Hemsworth.
0: But I think, you see, if I was your husband, I'm sure he felt this way. You still understand. You're like, all right, it's Chris Hemsworth. You know, what are you going to do?
1: Yeah.
2: Exactly. Okay. What are you going to do? You've got royalty in the house. You've got to, you know, introduce yourself.
1: So tell us, what did he order?
2: They had ordered like some Mediterranean bowls. They had like halloumi, Lebanese puffs.
0: Beautiful.
2: Yeah. And then my dad walks in and I'm like, Dad, Chris Hemsworth is here. He's like, is that a Thor? And my dad, I don't know if you've met Muhammad, he just walks over and he's like, so what do I need to do to become Thor? How are you going to make me a famous actor? And they just got like a house on fire. And I said, look, listen, just be warned, my dad's going to be force feeding you for the next hour. And he goes, honestly, I love it. I feel like I'm at my grandma's house.
0: That's beautiful.
2: And I was like, if that's not the best compliment.
0: Yeah.
1: Elisa, do you reckon that, because you showed our video of them chasing, we're trying to chase them down.
2: Yeah, we
1: had a lot. Elba, everything. Okay.
2: He's coming back in the next couple of days. I can't say when, but he's leaving in about 6 days. He's going to Thailand for a month to film there.
1: Oh, no.
2: So we chatted heaps. Yeah, he said he's got to go home and have a nap because he was filming till 6 a.m. that night. And we exchanged some hugs and,
1: And he's coming back.
2: Amazing.
1: So you know he's coming. Okay, off
2: he's
1: air.
2: He's coming back. He's definitely coming back.
1: Elisa from Samara's Lebanese restaurant.
2: I'm not saying it as a plug. I'm just telling you guys.
0: No.
1: I'm just saying.
2: We're coming back.
1: No, you are genuine. We love you.
2: 100%. 100% genuine.
1: Can you tell Christian and I off air what day he's going to be there? We're not going to bombard him.
0: Okay, you're the
1: far
0: best.
1: Out. We're getting so close.
2: I'll have you on speed.
1: Elisa, we did drop into his DMs. I don't know if you heard that.
0: He's got 58 million followers, so he's probably not going to go through all the messages
2: now,
0: that he gets.
2: I thought it was like 70 million. Maybe I checked TikTok, not Instagram, but I'll look you up.
1: Great.
2: Don't worry.
1: God love you.
0: So we've got no chance of him seeing this message.
2: Well, he's only here for a couple more days. He's only here for one more week.
1: Did he pay? Did he tip
2: No,
1: you?
2: I wouldn't let him. I wouldn't let him.
1: That
2: no way.
1: You wouldn't.
0: Lisa.
2: I wouldn't let him. He's like, please, please. I said, are you joking me? This is my, honestly my exact words, which I sort of was like, maybe I shouldn't have said that after. I was like, when I love someone, I don't let them pay. I'm like, do you think I love you this much and I'm going to let you pay? And he was like, oh, thank you so much. It's been such a nice experience. And, you know, my mum always taught me from when we first opened, she said, treat people as if they're in your house. The only difference is they have to pay. But obviously when it comes to Chris Hemsworth, there's no way on God's given earth I'm letting him pay. No.
1: Isn't that crazy? He's like super wealthy, but they get everything for free. Isn't
0: but it's a respect thing. I understand.
2: He wouldn't agree. He wouldn't agree. And I was like, I'm not taking your money. He goes, oh, I'm definitely coming back this week. So,
1: oh my God.
2: I was like, you can come back. That's fine. I'm happy to have you. Mm. I'll drop off catering to the set, but you're not paying anything.
1: Okay, this is amazing. So we are so close to Chris Hemsworth. McHugh,
2: I feel like we've got about 6 days left.
0: Well, if we come down to Samara's and hug you, that means we've hugged someone who's hugged Chris Hemsworth.
2: So I'm all hugs. I can put a free hug sign on and just come and give everyone hugs. I'll go to the Street Fleet. Don't worry, I'm there.
0: Okay. Yeah, good. We're giving away hugs on the Street Fleet this week.
1: Well,
2: let's
1: okay. Let's talk off. We'll talk off air. We'll find out details.
2: Okay,
1: and we're going to make this happen. Illawarra, we're going to catch your man, Chris Hemsworth.
2: Yeah. Bring it on.
3: All right. Wake up with the Feel Good Fun.
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13: Mostly sunny, tops of 18 on the way today. Good morning, I'm Emma Smith with your 8 o'clock news. The Premier is echoing a plea from his health minister for people to do what they can to ease the burden on hospitals. Several hospitals experienced an influx of patients overnight, with presentations surging. Chris Minns says if you need non-urgent medical attention, you should opt for other options.
14: Can really expect the next 3 weeks to be the worst of the last 52. And to the extent that you can go to an urgent care clinic or see your GP in the morning, if it's not life-threatening, we genuinely suggest that you do that.
13: Dangerous drivers and non-compliant vehicles have been targeted during a police blitz in the Illawarra. Officers were deployed to dangerous driving hotspots, including Mount Keira, Darks Forest, Knights Hill and the Wollongong CBD last week. They issued 70 infringement notices over 2 days, including 58 defects, while two people were allegedly caught driving while suspended. Police are warning antisocial drivers they will be caught. Lifeblood has issued an urgent call for new blood donors, with regulars cancelling due to winter illness. Donations can be made at the Wollongong Donor Centre on Kenny Street until 7pm tonight. Spokesperson Anya Tandon says they need people with blood types O positive, O negative and A positive.
15: O negative and O positive blood are very important because they're used in emergency care, and more than 80% of Australians have O or A blood.
13: Parts of the Royal National Park north of the Illawarra are again closed for a feral deer shooting operation. The National Parks and Wildlife Service is culling the animals from helicopters until Thursday, and the average price of petrol has increased by around 3 cents a litre around the country.
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13: Dragons players have spoken of their excitement at the club's multi-million dollar recruitment drive. Dolphin star Cody Nikorima is the latest big name to commit to the Red V for 2027 and beyond. Forward Ryan Couchman says the future is bright.
16: We've shown in our performances over the last 6 or so weeks that, you know, we're competing and we're competing hard. It's just about getting that result, and I truly feel that, you know, we got better times coming at the club.
13: And Serena and Venus Williams have been given a wildcard entry for women's doubles at the Cincinnati Open.
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13: Mostly sunny, tops of 18 on the way today. Fine and sunny tomorrow, reaching 18. Partly cloudy, tops of 17 forecast on Thursday. Right now in Kembla Grange, it's 11 degrees on I-98.
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0: Okie dokie. I-98's $30,000 mystery word. And this morning, you could be winning $10,000 instantly. Bang, straight into your pocket. There's only one word that stands between you and that $10,000 word.
1: That's right. And if you're new to the show, first of all, welcome. Take your shoes off. Come inside.
0: Yeah. Sit down. But relax.
1: This is the phrase, okay? So this blanked out word is what you have to feel. If you can guess it correctly, $10,000 is yours.
12: It tastes like the inside of a d-. It's disgusting.
0: Now, I just want to throw out a little PSA, because even this morning we've had a few people calling up with two-word guesses.
1: No.
0: Yeah, we can't do it. Can't do it, man.
1: Like, do you want the whole of the Illawarra to drive off the road into trees? Because they're so angry.
0: People get very annoyed. And there's limited spots here. People are trying so hard to get through. We're not rousing on you if you are going to do a two-word guess. But just, you know, we'll just pull you up. If it's a two-word guess, we're pulling you up from now on.
1: From now on, we're not going to be kind. We're going to be like, you've wasted everyone's time. We're sick of it.
0: Damn it.
1: Yeah. It's all thanks to Wollongong Golf Club, home of Championship Golf, family-friendly dining and breathtaking views. We love the crew down there, Simon and the gang at Wollongong Golf Club. Go check it out. It's fantastic. But who have we got on the line, McHugh?
0: We have Mark from Albion Park Rail this morning. Hello, Marco.
18: How are you going?
0: Good, hey, mate. Mark. Good. Now, Mark, just before we start, it's a one-word guess, right?
18: Yeah.
0: Oh, my God. Give him a clap.
1: Thank God. Hey, yes, Mark. All right, we're already on the
0: You'd
1: way.
0: You'd be amazed at how many people ring up with like a 2 or 3 word guess these days, even after all these weeks. So, Marco, I'm glad that you've locked in. How have you gotten to your word? Have you done some research? Have you looked at our list of words?
18: I've looked and I had a different one and it was already out, so I've just thought of this one.
0: Okay. All right. Good, man. Okay. All right. Let's find out what it is. So, Mark, from Albion Park Rail, what is I-98's $30,000 mystery word?
18: I think it is dump.
0: Dump? Okay. There's a couple of different meanings for that word.
1: Jesus.
0: Yeah.
1: It's sort of a dump.
0: Yeah, you mean like tip. Yeah, yeah. Okay, that's what you're referring to. Because if it was the other way, I would have said, Mark, come on, mate. What do you think I'm doing here?
1: If it was the other way, I'd be like, you could be on here.
0: Yeah.
1: You could be on.
0: Okay, we'll play the phrase for you again. And for those people who haven't heard it,
12: it tastes like the inside of a It's disgusting.
0: So you're saying tastes like the inside of a dump?
18: Yep.
0: Okay, all right. It doesn't have to be something like, because people are calling up and saying things that they think I might have actually tasted the inside of. It could have just been something.
18: More like the smell.
0: It could have just been something, a figure of speech, I'm thinking it probably was. The more we play this, I think it is a figure of speech.
18: Yeah.
0: Look at me just giving away clues. I don't know, though. That could be completely wrong, that clue. So let's check it, Marco. What do you reckon?
18: Hopefully.
0: Okay, is on EA's $30,000 mystery word, dump.
12: It tastes like the inside of a It's disgusting.
0: It's not dump, Marco. It's not dump.
18: Oh, good.
1: Sorry, Mark. Back to the drawing board, all right, buddy?
18: No worries. Thank you.
0: $50 cash coming your way, Mark. So don't stress. You can spend that on whatever you want.
1: Yes. Now, the next guest is after 9 o'clock with Nate from Workdays. But like we said, jump on that on.fm.com.au website. All the incorrect guesses there. Chuck dump onto that list. That is incorrect. We'll guess again with Nate. It's all thanks to Wollongong Golf Club, like I said. So get excited.
0: But next, we're going to give you a shot at picking up a money can't buy experience. If you're a Dragons fan, this is right up your alley. So you are going to get exclusive access and a full tour of Dragons HQ, the Bruce Gordon Centre.
1: What?
0: And no one in the general public has done this yet. So not only that, do you get to go and see all of the new digs, which is, it's wicked. We've been in there.
1: It's so good.
0: It is unreal. It's so good being in there. But you get to meet players when you're down there. So they'll be down there for training.
1: Oh my gosh.
0: You can chat to all the Dragons players. And head coach Dean Young is going to give you a little talk through what's going on at the centre, what's going on in the future, our signings. It's going to be unreal. So if you want to win that, we'll give you a chance to do it in just a couple of minutes. Just have a think about what weird phobias you or a friend has. Don't go anywhere. It's on 98. Good morning. Just when I-

0: It's Feel Good on Ania. And you're with Christian and Bella for breakfast. Ella Langley, this is Bella's favourite song. I had to listen to her sing the entire thing just then.
1: That's the most popular song on the Billboard 100s. Beat Mariah Carey and beat Whitney Houston.
0: I'd believe
1: it's
0: it.
1: The most played number one.
0: We're playing Mariah Carey next, guys. So you just hang around for that.
1: This is the best music ever.
0: Ella Langley and the Mariah and Jay-Z. Yes, plays with a little heartbreak. Oh, shut up. It's on 98. On 98. Just bring in the hits, baby. Bring
1: it. Love it.
0: Okay, 4226-9898 is the number to call. We're talking weird phobias this morning. So what weird phobia do you have? Do you know maybe your husband or your wife has it? And this is for a money can't buy exclusive access tour of Dragons HQ, the Bruce Gordon Centre. For two people, 12th of August, you're going to be able to see everything inside. No one in the general public has seen it. It's just players and a few other people. Like, we've seen it, and it is unreal. It's so good when you get in there. They based it on one of the NFL training grounds over in the US, and I'd argue it's better. It's so good, man.
1: It is amazing.
0: You get to meet players, head coach Dean Young, have a big chat with him about what's coming up for next season, the end of this season, all that stuff. It's unreal. But all we need to know is, do you have a weird phobia? Do you know someone with a super weird phobia?
1: 422-698-98 is the number to call. This was brought to my attention yesterday because I was on the show yesterday. My daughter had to go to hospital to get this teeth steel cap. We call them robot teeth.
0: Yeah, cute.
1: It makes it
0: exciting for the kids, you know?
1: Yeah, she's going to get robot teeth, and then she had to get her lip tie loosened.
0: Mm-hmm.
1: Google that. Okay, it's just too much to explain. But the doctor sends through a message the day before. You know how they tell you what time you've got to be there?
0: Yeah.
1: Et cetera, et cetera.
0: It's so always so early in the morning.
1: Six in the morning.
0: And you can't eat, man. It's not a fun time.
1: You've got to fast. I know. We were already nervous because this is the first time Gigi would have had to go under general anesthetic, and it's a big thing. And So we were reading the text message, my baby daddy slash partner slash fiance and I. And then on the bottom of the message, it said only one parent allowed.
0: Okay.
1: Into the hospital, sort of like operation room.
0: Yeah. That's to, you know, reduce, you know, people taking up space, I guess,
1: yeah,
0: or people getting emotional.
1: Yeah. Well, God, I got emotional.
0: I bet you did.
1: Shouldn't have been there.
0: I bet you did. You cried during Colourbond ads, let alone your daughter going into surgery.
1: I know. So we just looked at each other and I said, I'm going to have to take work off.
0: Yeah.
1: Because there is no way Zach, the baby daddy slash partner slash fiance, would step foot into a hospital. He's actually got a phobia of hospitals. And I thought, imagine him taking her. I'd be stressed at work, like, oh, God. And you know when you're sick, you really want your mum?
0: Like, yeah, of course.
1: You know? So I'm like, he'd be stressed. Then his anxiety would go onto her and he'd be freaking out about everything in there and it'll just make the whole thing horrible.
0: Yeah.
1: Especially because I had to put scrubs on McHugh.
0: Did you?
1: Scrubs on. I look like George Clooney on
0: AR. I was going to say, did you feel like George Clooney now?
1: I felt like George Clooney.
0: I bet you looked like the other guy, the bald guy with the mustache.
1: Oh, yeah. What was his name? David or something.
0: And it was Goose in Top Gun.
1: Yes. And I had to walk into the operating room and there's like seven people there. Like, she had to get a little cannula in her hand.
0: Oh, they suck, man.
1: I know. It was intense.
0: So, you know, back to the phobia. Can I ask, is it based on anything? Did it come from anywhere? Like,
1: no, we can't put our finger, because that's what I said. I said, you know me, I'll probably see some childhood trauma somewhere.
0: Yeah, and Bella's quite brutal with stuff like this, especially with, and I always say this, she loves everyone in the world except for me and her fiancé. They're the only two people in the world that she hates, because she's just so blunt with us. And you would 100% be like, oh, well, too bad. You're going to have to go to the hospital. What's your problem? What's wrong with you? And just berate him for an hour.
1: Yeah. If it wasn't my daughter and I knew the consequences that would happen if he took her, then I would have been more brutal.
0: Yeah, I'll get you.
1: Because I would have been like, oh, come on, Zach, you got to like step up here.
0: Yeah,
1: like,
0: stop. No, well, you wouldn't say it like that because I've seen you do it before. You're like, you're weak. Stop being weak like that.
1: No, I actually call him a prince. I call him a principessa,
0: which means princess,
1: in Italian. I was like, come on, principessa, get in there, for God's sake. Get to the hospital. But he has got this phobia to hospitals, and we really need to get it looked at. Because like even when I was giving birth, he was like hidden away in the back room on a couch.
0: My favourite story, my favourite part of the birthing story, and Bella generally doesn't tell it but should lead with this. he was laying down in the corner and asking for Valium, wasn't he? And they were like, oh, calm down. Oh, are you okay? All the nurses.
1: The nurse went, did you want a pillow? Are you comfortable? Well, I'm like, in the background. Oh, God.
0: Oh,
1: anyway,
0: that's what we're looking for.
1: Funny.
0: Okay. We're looking for weird phobias for your chance to get along to the Dragons HQ for an exclusive tour. What is your weird phobia? We'll talk about it next. Don't go anywhere. It's I-98.
2: 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I-98 traffic.
3: It's a mostly clear northbound run for the M1 heading up into Sydney. Should take about half hour from the base of Mount Ousley getting towards Princess Highway in Heathcote, but a little backed up behind that through Dapto into Fig Tree, the M1 is slowing up. Traffic is bunched up around Corrimal 2 up and down Memorial Drive, a slow stretch in the Kembla Grange, Princess Highway northbound at West Dapto Road. 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Today, mostly sunny, top of 18. I'm Brittany Gorrell, that's the latest on Feel Good I-98.
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0: It's Feel Good on Onnie 8 with Mariah. Teamed up with Jay-Z. Early stuff from Jay-Z as well. Bangers on Onnie 8 here. You are with Christian and Bella for breakfast. News is coming up very soon. But we are asking the question for your chance to head along to the Dragons VIP experience. What weird phobia do you have?
1: Yeah, 4226-9898 because I discovered my baby daddy slash partner slash fiance Zach was he's phobic to hospitals.
0: He's got a few phobias going on, doesn't he?
1: Yeah, they're all hospital themed, like needles. He's got a phobia of needles. Yeah. You can't even say the word needle. He freaks out. So I, whenever I'm angry, I go, yeah, you know what? You know what? Rhymes with pedal.
0: Starts with N.
1: And then he goes, oh, this dog.
0: Okay.
1: That's all we're looking for.
0: Yeah, let's go to the phones. We're going to go to Ormano this morning from Flinders.
1: Prosciutto.
0: Oh, what a beautiful name. I bet you've got a good story too. You there? Hello, Ormano.
2: Oh, hello, Steve.
0: There you go. Okay.
2: Hey, guys, how are you?
1: Good, buddy. What's your phobia?
2: It's not my phobia. It's actually my wife's phobia, which is kind of ironic, Bella. Very much similar to your baby daddy or whatever you call him.
0: Yeah, she calls him things.
2: It's actually hospitals, doctors, you name it. She's totally freaked out on, the hospital scene. And people had to... My son had a medical appointment. She'd be asking us to take all our clothes off before we go in for some hugs and kisses. So,
0: really?
2: That's how crazy she is. Yeah, she's off the record, mate, honestly, to be honest.
0: It does sound a little wild. No. So tell me, Ormano, if she broke her leg, right, and say it's a really bad break, it goes through the skin. Like, we're talking bad stuff. She needs to get to the hospital. Is she just making a little tourniquet herself? And waiting for a doctor to come to her? What's happening?
2: I don't think so, because we've actually had two children, and funnily enough, I just don't understand how a person that's so phobic about being in a hospital or a doctor's surgery had the kids. But I did ask her towards the end of it all. I said, how'd you go with your anxiety? And she said, I just couldn't get out fast enough.
0: Yeah, okay. Oh, so it's still got to her, even with, babies on the brain. Like, that's wild.
1: Well, Zach broke his collarbone, and he had to go to hospital, and they said you've got to wait to be assessed and blah, blah, blah, and he walked out. So now he's got this collarbone that's stuck. Like, I can literally put a clothes hanger on it. It's so protruding from his collarbone.
0: Okay.
1: It's insane. All right. But thank you, Ormano. Now let's go to Brooke from Port Kembla now. Brooke.
0: Oh, sorry. No, we've lost Brooke. So let's go to Cheyenne from Marilla. What do you reckon? Hello, Cheyenne. How are you this morning?
3: Good morning, guys. How are we?
0: We're good.
1: Very good,
0: we want to know about your tapped out phobia.
3: All right, so I'm scared of fireworks. I always think they're going to burn me. It's really weird. And I've thought that since I was a kid.
0: You're like a dog.
1: Yes.
3: Literally, I run away from them. I hate them. Stand them. And
1: Cheyenne,
3: I also,
1: did you have a bad experience? Is that why? Did one of them burn you?
3: No. I just think the sparks are going to get to me and I'm going to melt to the ground.
0: Okay, so no Roman candle to the face as a child or anything like that?
3: No, just a weird phobia.
0: Okay, all right. Well, that's a fun one. You'd love New Year's Eve, wouldn't you, Cheyenne? That'd be a good day.
3: I hate it. Yeah. I stay inside.
1: What about Dapto Show?
0: Get down there. Yeah, good. That's fantastic. Okay, let's go to Wonga Willie this morning with Nicole. Now, this is your phobia as well, Nicole. You there? Hello?
1: Hey, Nick.
4: I'm here.
0: Okay, Nicole, what's your phobia? Tell us, Nick.
4: Cotton wool. And polystyrene foam.
0: And polystyrene foam.
1: No, you would have struggled in the 90s.
0: No
1: then.
0: Fish and chip shops for you.
4: Yeah, well, that was when I was born.
0: What, and did that start anywhere, or it's just the feel of it?
4: So it's a feel. Thinking about it makes me want to vomit.
0: Okay. So this would be a fun chat for you then. That's good. We'll let you go.
4: I teach kindergarten, and they do a lot of artworks with Cotton wool.
0: Yeah, of course. Well, how else are you going to make the clouds? That's the question, you know?
4: That's right.
0: Yeah. Okay. Nicole from Wonga Willie.
1: It's the feeling of the cotton.
0: Surely.
1: I sort of get that. I get that.
0: Well, when you've got it, you know, like back in the day, they used to put them in your mouth at the dentist or like the doctor, they put it in your mouth and it was that weird. That feeling. Yeah, that's no good. Anthony from Haywards Bay is going to wrap us up this morning with our weird phobias. Now, this is your wife's weird phobia, Anthony.
5: So my wife's definitely afraid of chickens.
0: Chickens. Okay.
1: She's got a phobia to chickens.
5: Phobia of chickens to the extent where we were on our honeymoon over in Vietnam and we did a little tour of all the little villages. And she like, there's the chickens everywhere. So she jumped up on the table. She wouldn't move. I had to like piggyback her out of there and have some one of the other guys on the tour like warding chickens away.
0: To be fair, the way they look at you as chicken is a bit off-putting, isn't it?
5: Yeah.
1: Well, when they run towards you too.
0: Yeah.
1: Like where
0: yeah.
1: their wings are spread and they're like, gah, gah, gah,
0: gah. Well, intense. That's not the chicken noise.
1: Well, clock, clock, clock.
0: Gah, gah, gah, gah. Gah, gah. That was weird. Okay, good.
1: It
0: well,
1: happens.
0: Look, turns out everyone's got phobias. I don't know if I have one, though. Do you have a phobia?
1: You got a phobia of working with me.
0: I got a phobia of turning up to work on time, that's for sure.
1: That's true. That's your phobia.
0: That's why I get

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4: You know, I've actually been thinking of selling this boat.
5: Yeah?
4: Yeah.
5: Where?
4: Oh, I'll probably call Hunts.
5: Hunts Marine?
4: Yeah.
5: Yeah?
4: Yeah.
5: Did you sell the last one to Hunts Marine?
4: The Quintrex?
5: Yeah.
4: Yeah.
5: So Hunts Marine sell and buy boats?
4: Yeah.
5: Is that how Steve sold his last boat?
4: I don't know. I'll ask.
6: Oi, Steve!
7: Yeah?
6: Where'd you sell your last boat?
7: Hunts!
6: Hunts Marine?
7: Yeah!
6: Nice!
4: Yeah, Steve sold his boat to Hunts Marine.
5: Hunts Marine?
4: Yeah.
5: Nice. Get a Toyota.
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13: Mostly sunny, tops of 18 on the way today. Good morning, I'm Emma Smith with your 8:30 news. The state's health minister is urging people to avoid attending hospital emergency departments unless they absolutely need to. Several hospitals experienced an influx of patients overnight, with presentations surging. Kira MP Ryan Park says there are alternative options for those who need medical attention.
14: We're always prioritising those most unwell, and that's why we're calling on people, if you don't need to use an emergency department, if it's not an emergency, use that 1-800-022-222 number.
13: Analysts say the start of spring will remain quiet for the property market as auction clearance rates continue to lag. Fewer than 55% of homes auctioned have sold for the 10th week in a row. Cotality Head of Research Tim Lawless says he isn't expecting the usual uptick when the weather warms up.
15: Still, it will be a test for the marketplace, and we're not expecting to see clearance rates starting to rise through spring. I think they've kind of found a holding pattern around this low 50% range.
13: A ride-on mower fire has sparked a warning as conditions dry out across the region. Firefighters were called to a grass fire at Bargo overnight, where about 2.5 hectares of land was burnt before crews contained the blaze. The RFS says El Nino is bringing warmer temperatures and below-average rainfall, increasing the bushfire risk. An entangled humpback whale remains missing after last being sighted off Shell Harbour on Sunday morning. Orca says the whale is trailing a long length of fishing line and a buoy from its tail and is expected to be on the south coast by now, but hasn't been spotted since. The rescue group is asking drone operators and members of the public to report any sightings immediately. And preparations are underway for next week's census. On August 11, everyone in the country will be asked to answer 66 questions about their heritage, income and religion.
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13: The next coach of the New South Wales State of Origin side will be named next hour following Laurie Daly's decision to step away. Matt King will be named the new boss after serving as senior assistant over the past 2 years. Former Blues captain Paul Gallen says King's inexperience as a head coach will be put to the test.
16: He's been around some of the

0: the best coaches in the game, but that's the question. Can he handle the scrutiny of State of Origin? You've got to remember, a lot goes on in State of Origin. Things are made up. We saw a lot of things made up about Laurie Taylor this year.
1: And batter Josh Inglis has suffered from a back spasm ahead of Australia's first test against Bangladesh in Darwin next week.
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1: Sunny, tops of 18 on the way today. Fine and sunny tomorrow, reaching 18. Partly cloudy, tops of 17 forecast on Thursday. Right now in Jamboree, it's 13 degrees on I-98.
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0: It's Feel Good on Only 8 on your Tuesday morning with tops of 18 degrees, staying cool, but the sun is out and it's shining and it is absolutely beautiful. But what a banger. That's Kelly Clarkson. Yes, please. Who's doing the music at the moment? It's very tasty.
1: It's amazing.
0: Very tasty here on 98. Hey, tell you what's happening on Friday. We're going to announce our next school that we're going to. Christian and Bella are heading back to school to do our entire show. 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
3: Trending now.
1: All right, let's talk the Barbie movie. Now, I never watched it.
0: I did. It was okay. It was pretty good. Well, yeah. The only place they fell down is I don't remember this song being in it. Was this song in the movie? No, it wasn't.
1: No.
0: How do you not have Barbie Girl by Aqua in your Barbie movie?
1: I know. But apparently it was groundbreaking. Everyone loved it. It was great messaging.
0: Very impressive to watch. I'll say that.
1: That made a stack of money. So now they're going to do a Barbie sequel. However, the biggest news, and you'll find this on your newsfeed, Zillawarra, because it's everywhere, is the Barbie sequel is now stalled because both Ryan Gosling and Margot Robbie would like pay rises.
0: Well, it was it was a massive movie, and they're very big.
1: Well, they also, the movie won't be the movie if they're not involved.
0: No.
1: And Margot last time got paid $50 million because remember she was producing it as well.
0: Yeah, is she producing this time?
1: I think so. But Ryan Gosling last movie got $12.5 million. And so now what they're both wanting to do is, because they saw the success of it in the box office, they want a cut of the box office profits. A percentage. Okay. And the studio's like, nah.
0: Well, look, I think it's different if it's a sequel because they know. They're like, well, look, we can't do the sequel unless we're in it.
1: Yeah,
0: so
1: that's right.
0: You need us. We're very important to getting
1: very
0: it made.
1: Important. Yeah, you can't put another Barbie in there.
0: Nah.
1: And you're like, that's not the Barbie.
0: Or another Ken. It's like when they did Grease 2, they had new people in there and that bombed.
1: Did they?
0: Yeah, they had Michelle Pfeiffer in there, young Michelle Pfeiffer.
1: Was she the Olivia?
0: Yeah, well, she was, I don't know if it was the same characters, but they were like, they followed up with Grease 2 and she was the Olivia John character.
1: Sandy?
0: Yeah, like she was that role at least.
1: Yeah.
0: Don't know if she was Sandy, but she was the female role. Didn't do well.
1: And no, sequels never do.
0: That was a weird reference to make. That movie came out in 1980 or something, but that was the first one that popped in my head.
1: Yeah. Well, there's a lot of sequels don't go very well.
0: No. Terminator 2, though, standalone, just what a movie.
1: That
0: you know,
1: cool.
0: One of the few sequels. Rocky 2, I would argue, went well. But but the thing is, they had the same people in them. It's very important.
1: It's very important.
0: Let's talk chickens. I know how much you love a chicken. You know I'm a chicken boy myself.
1: You're a chicken boy. You love eating chicken.
0: I'm not a meat man. I'm a chicken boy.
1: You are.
0: Get a little chicken dance music.
1: Oh, my God. Remix. That was a remix of the chicken dance.
0: You know what? I looked for chicken music in our little system here, and I got that and this.
1: Chicken-themed
0: music. Yes, please. Over in Amman, there is a chicken amusement park. Now, it's not for chickens to go to, which is what I thought immediately. But this video is going viral on the internet at the moment.
1: Imagine the chicken winning the darts. You know how you go throw the darts at the balloon and then they have to carry a big teddy around?
0: Yeah.
1: Chickens can't do that.
0: No, they can't. Not with feathers, you know, like with feathered wings.
1: No hands.
0: This amusement park was created by a content creator called Ahmed El Sadi. And it's in Amman, like I said. What it is you go there and they essentially use different rods to cook chickens. So there's like a roller coaster where they have chickens is like in like a grill thing. Yeah. And while they're on the roller coaster, they go
1: like
0: over
1: a rotisserie.
0: Yeah, it's like a big rotisserie and they get cooked while they're on the roller coaster.
1: As if you want to eat the chicken that's been exposed to all the elements.
0: This is
1: and the
0: thing.
1: Dirt and the dust and that.
0: Yeah, no. This is the thing. So when the roller coaster pulls up, then you just get your rotisserie chicken.
1: That's
0: and you're
1: disgusting.
0: Like, yes, please. Now, it has been temporarily closed, and that's why it's going viral.
1: Oh.
0: Because they're going there to see exactly what you would think. Health inspectors are there, just checking it out. and making sure that it's not just all the chickens in the elements being like, who knows what could happen to a chicken on a roller coaster.
1: Yeah.
0: But I'm into it. I don't know. What? This will hit your news feeds.
1: What if a chicken who was on the roller coaster behind the chicken vomited? Then that's got vomit on.
0: Well, the problem with that is, like, I get what you're saying, and it would be a real issue if the chicken was still alive, but they're dead.
1: Oh, yeah, that's right. Yeah, that's right.
0: Yeah. So they're being cooked. That would be very cruel, popping a chicken on a roller coaster. Imagine the chicken would be so excited, and then it got cooked.
1: Oh, no, that's horrible.
0: Yeah. So apparently there's undercooked meat on the premises, which you would expect. If you're trying to cook them while they're on a roller coaster, it's probably not the best way to cook a chicken.
1: No, and then the bugs and things and the birds attacking it.
0: So temporarily shut down at the moment, but they are hoping that it opens up again, and I am too. I'd love to go there. I think it'd be fantastic.
1: You're not going to Oman to watch a raw chicken be cooked on a roller coaster.
0: Well, I think maybe we should do a show from there, so work pays for it, and we're over in Oman just enjoying the rotisserie roller coaster chicken.
1: If we're going anywhere with the show, we're going to Fiji.
0: Oh, she's obsessed with Fiji.
1: Bulla Princess.
0: And I'm into Fiji too, don't get me wrong. Bulla Princess. I'm right into it myself. But rotisserie roller coaster chicken? Come on.
1: No, that's ridiculous. I can't believe we're even talking about it.
0: You know what? I'm on. I agree with that. I don't know.
1: Why?
0: Yeah.
1: How did that slip through?
0: Well, it's just everywhere. And I just thought, and also, Jessica's a big fan of it. She was like, talk about the chicken. And so I did. And now she's got her hands up in the air. Blame me.
1: Do you regret it? Do you regret talking about the chicken?
0: Little bit.
1: Yeah.
0: Yeah, a little bit.
1: I regret hearing it.
2: 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I-98 traffic.
3: Quite slow northbound now from Dapto up towards Fig Tree on the M1, but once you pass that congestion towards the avenue, it's pretty clear into Sydney. Plenty of activity in Fig Tree for Princes Highway, both directions around Gibson's Road. Bulleye Pass is starting to fill southbound. Works are continuing in Albion Park on Tongara Road at Church Street. There's a stop slow in place. 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Today, mostly sunny, top of 18. I'm Brittany Gorrell. That's the latest on Feel Good I-98.
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0: Good morning and welcome to On98. You are with Christian and Bella for breakfast, and we're nearly done for today. Nath is getting ready. He's going to be doing the, what's it called again?
1: Mystery word.
0: That's what it's called. I just had the biggest mind blank of all time.
1: Oh my God. It's the biggest thing we're doing.
0: You know what? I was up too late last night. I've been watching Golden Girls. It's on one of the streaming services.
1: Can you get the song?
0: Mate,
1: get
0: it's
1: the bloody
0: so
1: Golden
0: good.
1: Girl song.
0: I'll get it. You
1: Thank
0: bloody
1: you for
0: wait.
1: Being a friend.
0: Oh, fantastic.
1: Traveled in and then back. And while you do that, like you were saying, Nath from Workdays will be playing I-98's $30,000 mystery word. Make sure you have a guest with him very soon. But if you're a business in the Illawarra, make sure you put us on live and loud, because you could be rewarded by just listening to us in your business, on the trade site, wherever you are. Turn it up really loud, because we could give you some special treats and reward you for listening to I-98. But also you could go into the running to win a massive $5,000 in an I-98 FM advertising package. And all you have to do is turn on 98.1 today for your chance to win.
0: It's very easy.
1: Very easy.
0: Back to Golden Girls. I've got a remix version of Golden Girls. Listen, I couldn't find the original, but a remix is good. So imagine hearing this in a club when you were just out at night, just partying hard. Come on.
1: Surely we've got the original.
0: No, apparently we don't.
1: Oh, yes, you can find the original for us.
0: Oh, yes, please. I'm into it.
1: No, I'm not into it.
0: I need the original, please. Anyway, it was good. I watched one last night where
1: what was the storyline?
0: Rose was dating a little person, and I was like, "Oh, that's interesting." Yeah. In the '80s, that was taboo.
1: Yeah, I remember that.
0: Yeah, and then she fell in love with him at the end, and then he broke up with her because she wasn't Jewish. Oh, Golden Girls, you know, just great stuff.
1: The swings and roundabouts, anyway, storylines.
0: I shouldn't be staying up until 1 o'clock in the morning watching Golden Girls, probably.
1: No, that's probably Well, but you know what? I love it. I think you should.
0: Oh, we do have Golden Girls. Oh, Jessica's just gotten them for us. You know what? Let's buddy get it. Let's play it. Okay, I know we're pulling up everybody's time here to play Golden Girls, but
1: it's worth it. The Illawarra want to hear it.
0: Yeah, you know what? They do.
1: Everyone wants to hear it. Here we go.
2: Thank you for being a friend.
1: God, it's good.
0: Dun, dun, dun, dun.
1: And did you know, what's the name of the mom?
0: B. Arthur?
1: Now,
0: oh, no, Sophia.
1: Sophia was really younger than B. Arthur.
0: She was.
1: And she was playing her mum.
0: Later mum. And then she kicked off and she was in that movie with Sylvester Stallone, Stop or My Mum Will Shoot.
1: Yeah.
0: What a movie. Oh, God.
1: That was good stuff.
0: Good stuff. We talk big stuff here on the show, don't we?
1: Where's the song gone? I can't hear it.
0: Oh, it was only 15 seconds of it. Did you want the whole thing? Sorry.
1: Yeah.
0: Oh, I don't have the whole thing. Jessica just got 15 seconds. She thought we'd only talk about it for a few seconds.
1: That's where you're wrong, Jessica.
0: Yeah, that is where you're wrong.
1: It's Golden Girls.
0: Our boss is hoping it's only 15 seconds worth, but no, 4 minutes.
1: You know what? The best character on the Golden Girls was Blanche.
0: Agreed. The Southern Belle.
1: Just a little floozy.
0: Oh, she was very flirty. Very flirty. They made some good jokes last night. I'll tell you, look, jump on and watch a bit of Golden Girls if you can.
1: Oh, yeah.
0: Yeah.
1: Highly recommend.
0: I think it's on 9 now. It might be on 9 now. I can't remember.
1: Is that where you watched it?
0: Yeah, I think so. God. Worth it. Jump on 9 now, right now.
1: Blanche and Little Rose.
0: Blanche. She's fantastic. And we are done for today. What a show. So are you back on deck in the studio tomorrow?
1: Yes, I am. I will be there. My daughter is recovering, thank God. Everything went well. And a big shout out to nurses, P.S. The nurses, the anesthesiologists, the doctors, they just make it so comfortable and friendly for kids.
0: Yeah, you know
1: so
0: what? They make you feel like a friend. And thank you for being a friend.
1: Thank you for being a friend. Yes.
2: Thank you for being a friend.
1: That all made sense in the end.
0: Yeah, it did. We got there in the end.
1: Yeah, okay. Enjoy your day, everybody.
0: See ya.
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15: I-98 Traffic.
16: A little busy northbound for the M1 through Dapto into Fig Tree right now. Congestion to southbound Princess Highway, the Oak Flats interchange. Under pace with school zone traffic, Shell Harbour Road near Beach Road. Traffic is also bunched up due to roadworks in Albion Park. Tongara Road is stopped slow here at Church Street. It's Travel Tuesday at Flight Centre. Save up to 68% on Vietnam with a 5-night Hoi An stay from $219 per person. Today only. 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In for a mostly sunny one, top for 18. I'm Brittany Gorrell. That's the latest on Feel Good I-98.
17: 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I-98 News.
16: Mostly sunny, tops of 18 on the way today. Good morning, I'm Emma Smith with your 9 o'clock news. The first mass mortality event from the H5 bird flu strain has been confirmed off South Australia. There are now 78 confirmed cases of the virus across the country. Infectious diseases expert Dr. Paul Griffin says there's likely many more already infected.
18: That mass mortality event detected yesterday is an indication of that, and we know that this will continue to spread. But importantly, we haven't seen any detections in poultry or other animals, and we're exceptionally well prepared to continue to manage this as it does progress.
16: Dangerous drivers and non-compliant vehicles have been targeted during a police blitz in the Illawarra. Officers were deployed to dangerous driving hotspots, including Mount Keira, Darks Forest, Knights Hill and the Wollongong CBD last week. They issued 70 infringement notices over 2 days, including 58 defects, while 2 people were allegedly caught driving while suspended. Police are warning antisocial drivers they will be caught. The New South Wales government is being told to follow the lead of other states in scrapping the emergency services levy on insurance policies. The tax adds 18% to the cost of home insurance. Industry groups argue those protecting their home shouldn't fund services for everyone else. Insurance Council spokesperson Andrew Hall says every other jurisdiction has done away with the levy.
19: New South Wales, through the current committee process, has an opportunity to remove this tax. And that's why we're calling on all parties in the parliament to commit to removing the ESL.
16: Nowra drivers are being warned a new red light speed camera will switch on next week. The camera will begin operating at the intersection of East and Plunkett Streets from August 10, targeting both speeding and red light running. And Kiama Council will celebrate locals who go above and beyond tomorrow night. The Citizen of the Year and Community Group of the Year will be announced.
17: 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I-98 Sport.
16: Dragons players have spoken of their excitement at the club's multi-million dollar recruitment drive. Dolphin star Cody Nikorima is the latest big name to commit to the Red V for 2027 and beyond. Forward Ryan Couchman says the future is bright.
20: We've shown in our performances over the last six or so weeks that, you know, we're competing and we're competing hard. It's just about getting that result, and I truly feel that, you know, we got better times coming at the club.
16: And Serena and Venus Williams have been given a wild card entry for women's doubles at the Cincinnati Open.
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16: Mostly sunny, tops of 18 on the way today. Fine and sunny tomorrow, reaching 18. Partly cloudy, tops of 17 forecast on Thursday. Right now in Gerringong, it's 12 degrees on I-98.
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23: Now, I'm about to give you a clue. This is not an actual clue because it's just basically the rules of the I-98FM $30,000 mystery word. Remember, it's one word. Yep, it is the mystery word. Not mystery words, not mystery plural words or anything like that. You are guessing one word to win the cash. Nice and simple. Your next chance to guess is coming up after 10 o'clock this morning. If you missed it this morning as well, dump was one of the guesses. All right, and I'll give you the other one very, very soon. Not only because I don't know it, because I've already forgotten what Christian told me from this morning. Let's do the fray coming up after Disco Lines and Tinashe. Disco X on the

0: This is Feel Good, I-98 with Nath. Good morning, Illawarra. Tops of 18 degrees right across Illawarra today. It's currently sitting at 14 in Unanderra at the moment. Shout out to all the parents out there who have to deal with their kids talking about these ooshies that everyone's going crazy for at Woolworths. My wife's come home from her school yesterday and told me that they had to ban them because of how many kids were sort of trading irresponsibly, doing a few dodgy trades between a couple of the ooshies on the playground. Shout out to some of the kids that were in my neighbourhood opening up one of those little trade stalls out the front of their house. I ended up getting the woody that I needed by going up to them. They're the true heroes of our local neighbourhoods. From the Toy Story 5 music now, let's do Taylor Swift. I knew it. I knew you. On the way next.
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0: Shout out to the girls for a feel-good Tuesday morning. Hey, this weekend, Pride and Prejudice, sort of, at the IPAC. 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You can book now at marygon.com.au or win your way this weekend just by listening to I-98. Yep, it's not all about the weekdays and the workdays while you're at work to win all this free stuff. We continue it all week long into the weekend, so make sure you tuned in to 98.1 this weekend to win and win your way to $10,000. Your next chance to guess the mystery word. 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
1: 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I-98's $30,000 mystery word. Guess again soon. Feel good. I-98.

0: Rocking out to some Blink this morning. Hello. You got Nate here at I-98. T-minus 30 minutes to your next guest for the mystery words. An instant $10,000 cash if you can guess it. Plus, Ariana Grande straight up after the news. Her new album is out now and we're throwing it back with some Nelly. Pressing play on a massive Aussie hit song as well, who was rumoured to be bringing out new music with a massive K-pop star. I'll tell you about that next.
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1: I-98 Traffic.
6: through Corrimal, there's some traffic in both directions. Memorial Drive, just either side of Railway Street, busy but moving. And in North Wollongong, some traffic also for the Princess Highway Memorial Drive. Not a lot of congestion, though. M1 Princess Motorway, good to go in either direction through Mount Ousley. 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